0: with millions expected to attend. The event comes as the nation mourns his death, though details of the ceremony remain unconfirmed. Security forces are on high alert to manage the colossal crowds anticipated in the capital and other major cities. A man trapped for 8 days under the rubble of a collapsed multi-story car park in Venezuela has been pulled out alive. Hernan Gil was rescued by emergency workers who had located him more than 100 hours earlier under 140 tons of debris. Rescuers said Mr. Gil encouraged them as they inched closer to him. The rescue was met with cheers and applause from those at the scene.
1: International temperatures: London at 60, Paris 65, Berlin 61, and Rome 77. In Asia, Beijing 81, Singapore 83, Tokyo 73. Sydney sits at 64.
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3: Our opening overture comes from Gilbert and Sullivan. Well, to be Sullivan, to be precise, he wrote the music. And it's the overture to their operetta, The Gondoliers. Isidore Godfrey with the New Symphony Orchestra of London.
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the overture to one of Gilbert and Sullivan's delightful operettas, The Gondoliers. That was Isidore Godfrey with the New Symphony Orchestra of London. We've got music by Mendelssohn, now his Rondo Brillant for piano and orchestra, Stephen Huff being the guy driving the piano, and Lawrence Foster waving his arms in front of the City of Birmingham Symphony Orchestra.

That was the Rondo Brillant of Felix Mendelssohn, Clarence Foster and the City of Birmingham Symphony Orchestra with Stephen Huff on the piano. Here's a piece of music that was originally written for a very large orchestra and singers and chorus, and it's been boiled down to its quintessential essence. George Patman on the organ and William Squire on the cello, imitating the part of the lead singer. And it's the prize song from Wagner's opera, The Master Singers of Nuremberg. After that, we go to Peter Warlock's Capriole Suite. We'll hear the fourth part of that, Malcolm Sargent and the Royal Philharmonic.

The fourth part of Peter Warlock's Capriole Suite, Malcolm Sargent and the Royal Philharmonic. Before that, we heard William Squire on the cello and George Patman on the organ, giving us a boiled-down essence of the prize song from Wagner's The Master Singers of Nuremberg, a very long opera, which was kind of sort of all about that prize song. One more piece to take us to the bottom of the hour, the minuet, the third movement of Haydn's Symphony No. 100, Georg Solti and the London Philharmonic.

0: Minuet from Haydn's Symphony No. 100. Georg Solti and the London Philharmonic takes us down to the bottom of the hour for US news, sports, business, and weather updates.
1: Here's a US news update, together with sports and business news. A dangerous heat wave is scorching the United States just ahead of the 4th of July holiday. Millions of people are enduring extreme heat and humidity, with temperatures expected to stay at 38 degrees Celsius or 100 degrees Fahrenheit for several days. The scorching conditions are also impacting fans attending the World Cup as the East Coast bakes under a so-called heat dome. Authorities are urging residents to take precautions as the dangerous weather pattern continues. Federal authorities have issued a warning regarding a sophisticated scam targeting residents across multiple states. The scheme involves fraudulent calls claiming to be from the government, demanding immediate payment for unpaid taxes. Officials urge the public to hang up immediately and report any suspicious contact to local law enforcement. Goldman Sachs has announced it will contribute $1,000 to Trump accounts for eligible children of its employees. This initiative aligns with the launch of TrumpAccounts.gov, a platform offering investment options. The development comes amid broader market gains, with stocks rising as a jobs report eased concerns over rate hikes, pushing the S&P 500 above 7,500 points. Keep listening for a world news bulletin at the top of each hour.
2: A look at temperatures across the country. Boston and Chicago both at 92. Denver is 86, New York 98. Los Angeles 74, San Francisco 65, Seattle 64, and here in small town Texas, 87. Our next look at U.S. weather will be at the bottom of the next hour.
0: David Rao here, taking you back to the music with the Miserere of Gregorio Allegri. This is a piece of music that was probably written around about the 1630s, and it was so special that it was reserved for use exclusively in the Sistine Chapel in Rome. Nowadays, even these people can sell it, can sing it, the people calling themselves the choir boys, and I bet they've never been to the Sistine Chapel. Aria, popular classical music, making the world a better place, one song at a time.

Well, that music's 400 years old, plus or minus a few years. Doesn't altogether sound it, does it? The Miserere from Gregorio Allegri. The choir boys doing the singing. We're going to hear the prelude now from Claude Debussy's Suite Bergamasque. Rudolf Virkusny on the piano. And then one of Grieg's symphonic dancers, Neville Mariner, and the Academy of St. Martin in the Fields.

was Grieg Symphonic Dance in A major, and before that, the prelude to Debussy's Sweet Bergamasque. One, maybe two pieces of music to finish off the hour. We'll hear the Moderato Maestoso part of the ballet music to the opera Faust by Gounod, Marco Münich, with the Ljubljana Radio Symphony Orchestra. If we have to, we'll fill in any remaining time with Huckleberry Finn, the name of the second part of Ferdy Groffi's Mississippi Suite.

0: Welcome to the encore repeat of David's Daily Delights show. His show runs from 7 till 12 every morning, U.S. Central Time, and then repeats from 7 till 12 every evening.
1: David Rell here. Welcome to the start of the second hour of my Thursday show. Feels a bit like a Friday, doesn't it? Indeed, people have been making noises around the Aria studios, wondering about finishing work a bit early today. Haven't heard the official response to that yet, but I'm keeping my fingers crossed. World news and weather, and then a historic recording.
2: Here are world news headlines. Iran is preparing a massive farewell ceremony for its slain supreme leader, with millions expected to attend. The event comes as the nation mourns his death, though details of the ceremony remain unconfirmed. Security forces are on high alert to manage the colossal crowds anticipated in the capital and other major cities. A man trapped for 8 days under the rubble of a collapsed multi-story car park in Venezuela has been pulled out alive. Hernan Gil was rescued by emergency workers who had located him more than 100 hours earlier under 140 tons of debris. Rescuers said Mr. Gill encouraged them as they inched closer to him. The rescue was met with cheers and applause from those at the scene.
3: A look at international temperatures. London, 59. Paris, 64. Berlin, 61. Rome, 76. In Asia, Beijing, 85. Singapore, 84. Tokyo, 76. Down under, Sydney, 65.
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1: Our historic recording dates to 1937, with the barely five-year-old BBC Symphony Orchestra under Adrian Bolt giving us the Polonaise from Tchaikovsky's lovely opera, Eugene Onegin.
0: Aria, the world's best classical music, now being broadcast to the world.

does sound its age ever so slightly, doesn't it? The Polonaise from Eugene Onegin by Tchaikovsky, Adrian Bolt and the BBC Symphony Orchestra in a 1937 recording. Let's jump ahead a few decades and we'll hear Claudio Arrau now on the piano, giving us the Rondo, the third movement of Beethoven's lovely Waldstein Piano Sonata number 21.

The third movement of the Waldstein Piano Sonata number 21 of Beethoven, Claudio Arrau on the piano. Alvaro Casuto with the Algarve Orchestra now giving us an overture to a lost opera. Somehow, though, obviously the music for the overture has survived. The lost opera being Los Esclavos Felices. Don't know what it means. It's by the so-called Spanish Mozart, Juan Crisóstomo Arriaga. And then we go to Hachurian and his ballet Gayana. We're going to hear the Gopak. And this is interesting because we have the Vienna Philharmonic conducted by the composer himself, Aram Hachurian, in a 1962 recording.

0: A Gopak from Guyana, ballet by Aram Khachaturian, with the composer conducting the Vienna Philharmonic. And before that, the overture to the lost opera, Los Esclavos Felices, by Juan Crisóstomo Arriaga. And it has some words, and then US news, sports, business, and weather updates.
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2: Here's a U.S. news update, together with sports and business news. A dangerous heat wave is scorching the United States just ahead of the 4th of July holiday. Millions of people are enduring extreme heat and humidity, with temperatures expected to stay at 38 degrees Celsius or 100 degrees Fahrenheit for several days. The scorching conditions are also impacting fans attending the World Cup as the East Coast bakes under a so-called heat dome. Authorities are urging residents to take precautions as the dangerous weather pattern continues. Federal authorities have issued a warning regarding a sophisticated scam targeting residents across multiple states. The scheme involves fraudulent calls claiming to be from the government, demanding immediate payment for unpaid taxes. Officials urge the public to hang up immediately and report any suspicious contact to local law enforcement. Goldman Sachs has announced it will contribute $1,000 to Trump accounts for eligible children of its employees. This initiative aligns with the launch of TrumpAccounts.gov, a platform offering investment options. The development comes amid broader market gains, with stocks rising as a jobs report eased concerns over rate hikes, pushing the S&P 500 above 7,500 points. Keep listening for a world news bulletin at the top of each hour.
3: A look at current temperatures across the country. Boston is at 89, as is Chicago. Denver reports 83. New York stands at 95, while Los Angeles is cooler at 73 and San Francisco at 63. Seattle is 65, and here in small town Texas, it is 84. Our next look at U.S. weather will be at the bottom of the next hour.
0: David Rahl here, taking you back to the music with the fourth and final movement of Dvorak's ninth and final symphony, and Arturo Toscanini with the NBC Symphony Orchestra.
1: This is Aria, popular classical music, every day and everywhere.

Arturo Toscanini with the NBC Symphony Orchestra, giving us the fourth and final movement of Dvorak's Symphony from the New World, a symphony that he wrote while he was in the US, his ninth and final symphony. Benjamin Britten now with some happily not seasonal music. It's a piece called In Freezing Winter Night from his lovely A Ceremony of Carols, Stephen Clearbury, in the choir of King's College, Cambridge. Then we go to EKN, Eine kleine Nachtmusik, music of Mozart. We'll hear the second movement, Eugene Normandy and the Minneapolis Symphony Orchestra.

second of the four movements of one of Mozart's best known pieces, Eine kleine Nacht music, a little night music. And before that, from A Ceremony of Carols by Benjamin Britten in Freezing Winter Night. Hey, I live in South Texas. We don't have freezing nights in winter or any other time of year, apart from once each year when we all have to urgently wrap our outside taps and leave heaters on inside and all sorts of things because our houses aren't built to keep the cold out because we so seldom have it. Franz Schubert now, from his six German dances, D820. This is the sixth of them, Andras Schiff on the piano. And then we'll hear the Gopak from the opera Sorocinski Fair with Edward Serov and the Volgograd Philharmonic giving us this music of Modest Mussorgsky.

Gopek from Sorochintsy Fair, opera by Mussorgsky. Before that, the sixth of a set of six German dances by Schubert. Looks to me we have time for the second movement of Bach's BWV 596, Organ Concerto No. 5. And maybe we can squeeze in an even smaller piece of music by Ralph Vaughan Williams, the Jolly Thresherman from his Old King Cole ballet.

0: Welcome to the encore repeat of David's Daily Delights show. His show runs from 7 till 12 every morning, U.S. Central Time, and then repeats from 7 till 12 every evening.
1: David Rell here. Welcome to the start of the third hour of my Thursday show. World news and weather, and then a look at today in musical history.
2: Here are world news headlines. Iran is preparing a massive farewell ceremony for its slain supreme leader, with millions expected to attend. The event comes as the nation mourns his death, though details of the ceremony remain unconfirmed. Security forces are on high alert to manage the colossal crowds anticipated in the capital and other major cities. A Venezuelan man has been pulled alive from the rubble of a collapsed multi-story car park 8 days after a devastating earthquake. Hernan Gil was trapped under more than 140 tons of debris. Rescuers encouraged him as they inched closer. Meanwhile, the aunt of a 2-year-old boy, Kleiber Moran, who was rescued 6 days after the quake, has told the BBC she will give him a mother's warmth.
3: A look at international temperatures. London 57, Paris 63, Berlin 59, Rome 75. In Asia, Beijing 88. Singapore, 86, Tokyo, 76, Down Under, Sydney, 65.
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1: On this day in musical history, way back in 1714, Christoph Willibald von Gluck was born. He was an Austrian composer and lived for 73 years, dying in 1787, he composed, now remember he was Austrian, he composed Italian and French opera, because really there wasn't such a thing as Austrian or German opera back in those days. Back in those days, opera was a very formal, stylized sort of thing. Not even really very nice. I don't know why people went along to it. It was more a case of seeing and being seen than going along for the musical performance, I think. I don't know for sure. I wasn't there back then. Gluck made major changes to his approach to operas, which were, of course, very controversial, but he tried to make them more enjoyable. He tried to give them better storylines, better music, better connection between the pieces, better every which way. Some of his operas were well received, and others were sort of a bit too modern for some of the audiences. And he eventually ended up leaving Paris in disgust and returning to Vienna to live out the remainder of his life after one of his operas, which he was strictly proud of, was not very successful. You would have thought that having the patronage of Marie Antoinette might have helped, but apparently not sufficiently. Although the public didn't always like his new approach to opera, many other composers thought he was really rather clever. For example, Mozart, for example, Cherubini, Salieri, even more modern composers like Hector Berlioz, and moving on to Carl Maria von Weber and Richard Wagner, whose concept of music drama was recognizably derived from that of Christoph Willibald Gluck, who was born 99 years before Wagner. We're going to hear a piece of his music from one of his best-known operas. That would be Orpheus and Eurydice. We'll hear The Dance of the Blessed Spirits, Neville Mariner with the Academy of St. Martin in the Fields.
5: Aria, popular classical music, making the world a better place, one song at a time.

It was Neville Marriner in the Academy of St. Martin in the Fields giving us the Dance of the Blessed Spirits from the opera Orpheus and Eurydice by Christoph Willibald Gluck, who was born on this day back in 1714. Skip ahead a couple of years to 1914, and we had the birth of Frederick Fennell, an American conductor and the guy who formed the Eastman Wind Ensemble back when Rochester, New York was a happening sort of place, due primarily to George Eastman and the company based there. What company was that? Well, if you're young, you mightn't recognize the name. Kodak. How about that? Yes. He formed the Eastman Wind Ensemble in 1953, and the first thing he did was wrote to nearly 400 composers around the world asking for compositions for the new group. This was before the days of email, guys, before the days of word processors. Imagine writing letters the old-fashioned way to 400 different composers all around the world. Two of the first three to respond were Percy Grainger and Ralph Vaughan Williams. As a conductor, he had a very commanding manner and would take charge of a room with words alone and fairly animated conducting, even though he was very short, only 5'1". His conducting workshops were famous, or should that be infamous, for including calisthenics and baton technique exercises in swimming pools. He was highly active as a conductor until a few months before his death in Florida at the age of 90. His daughter said that on his deathbed, Frederick Fennell said, "I cannot die without a drummer." She added that his last words were, "I hear him. I'm okay now." One of his obituaries claimed that he was arguably the most famous band conductor since John Philip Sousa. So we're going to hear John Philip Sousa's music, The Liberty Bell, performed by the Eastman Wind Ensemble, founded by Frederick Fennell, with, of course, Frederick Fennell conducting.

That was The March, The Liberty Bell by John Philip Sousa, performed by Frederick Fennell, born on this day in 1914, with the group he founded, the Eastman Wind Ensemble. We're going to now go not to a birthday, but to a premiere. On this day in 1900, Jean Sibelius's musical tone poem, Finlandia, was premiered in Helsinki, Finland. Although it was only sort of Finland at the time, because the Russians were occupying it. And it was thought that Finlandia may arouse feelings of nationalism and patriotism among the Finns. So in order to avoid Russian censorship, the piece Finlandia had to be performed under alternative names. For example, Happy Feelings, The Awakening of Finnish Spring, and A Scandinavian Choral March, or sometimes just plain simply Impromptu. Anyway, we can hear it now as he intended it to be heard with John Barbaroli and the Halle Orchestra.

was Finlandia by Sibelius, which was premiered on this day in 1900 in Helsinki, Finland. We've time for one more piece to get us down to the bottom of the hour. Gaspar Sanz and his Spanish Suite. We'll hear the prologue. Angel Romero on the guitar.

0: prologue to the suite Espagnole, the Spanish suite of Gaspar Sanz, maybe Sanz, Angel Ramiro on the guitar, takes us down to U.S. news, sports, business, and weather updates.
1: Here's a U.S. news update, together with sports and business news. The United States is celebrating its 250th independence milestone with fireworks, a state fair, and a mixed martial arts event at the White House. Millions of Americans are enduring a dangerous heat wave, with temperatures expected to stay at 38 degrees Celsius for several days. Meanwhile, rumors are swirling about Taylor Swift and Travis Kelce's wedding celebrations in New York City's Madison Square Garden this weekend. Federal authorities have issued a warning regarding a sophisticated scam targeting residents across multiple states. The scheme involves fraudulent calls claiming to be from the government, demanding immediate payment for unpaid taxes. Officials urge the public to hang up immediately and report any suspicious contact to local law enforcement. The national debt has surpassed $39.389 billion as of July 2nd. This figure, tracked by the National Debt Tracker, places the financial burden on American taxpayers. The debt milestone comes amid mixed economic signals, including a recent jobs report described as mediocre by one analyst. Market indexes showed gains Friday, with the Dow Jones Industrial Average rising over 350 points. Keep listening for a world news bulletin at the top of each hour.
2: A look at temperatures across the nation. Boston at 88, Chicago also 88, Denver at 80. New York sits at 94, Los Angeles 71, and San Francisco at 60. Seattle records 64, while here in small town Texas it is 82. Our next look at U.S. weather will be at the bottom of the next hour.
0: David Rowell here, taking you back to the music with the third and final movement of Beethoven's very first piano concerto. We have ABM, Arturo Benedetti Michelangeli on the piano, the Vienna Symphony Orchestra conductor Carlo Maria Giolini.
3: Aria, the world's best classical music, now being broadcast to the world.

That was the third and final movement of Beethoven's very first piano concerto. He didn't actually write all that many of them, five in total, the fifth one being the extraordinarily magnificent, wonderful Emperor piano concerto. Makes you wonder, what would a sixth have been like? But hey, let's see our glass as half full and rejoice in the five we have, rather than wish we had a sixth and a seventh. Arturo Benedetti Michelangeli was the pianist. Carlo Maria Giolini was leading the Vienna Symphony Orchestra. Joshua Rifkin now, the man who rediscovered Scott Joplin and made him a thing again, performing Joplin's Paragon Rag. And then the fifth and final of Elgar's Sea Pictures. This one is called The Swimmer. And we're treating ourselves to the definitive recording, Head and Shoulders Better Than Any Other One Out There, in part because it's John Barbaroli and the London Symphony Orchestra who knew Elgar and had a thing for his music, and in large part also because the singer is the glorious voice of Dame Janet Baker.

It was The Swimmer, the fifth of Elgar's Sea Pictures. Before that, The Paragon Rag of Scott Joplin. The Intermezzo now from Mendelssohn's Incidental Music to Shakespeare's play A Midsummer Night's Dream. Fritz Reiner and the Philadelphia Orchestra on their summer break, where they called themselves the Robin Dill Orchestra of Philadelphia. After that, Mattinata, a little piece by Ruggiero Leoncavallo. Andrea Bocelli, the blind tenor, does the singing.

0: Welcome to the encore repeat of David's Daily Delights show. His show runs from 7 till 12 every morning, U.S. Central Time, and then repeats from 7 till 12 every evening.
1: David Rowell here. We're just a minute almost into the fourth hour of my Thursday show, World News and Weather, then a recent release.
2: Here are world news headlines. Iran is preparing a massive farewell ceremony for its slain supreme leader, with millions expected to attend. The event comes as the nation mourns his death, though details of the ceremony remain unconfirmed. Security forces are on high alert to manage the colossal crowds anticipated in the capital and other major cities. A Venezuelan man has been pulled alive from the rubble of a collapsed multi-story car park 8 days after a devastating earthquake. Hernan Gil was trapped under more than 140 tons of debris. Rescuers encouraged him as they inched closer. Meanwhile, the aunt of a 2-year-old boy, Kleiber Moran, who was rescued 6 days after the quake, has told the BBC she will give him a mother's warmth.
3: Here is a look at international temperatures. In London, the temperature is 54, Paris is 62, Berlin is 58, and Rome shows 75. In Asia, Beijing is 92, Singapore is 87. And Tokyo is 77. Down under, in Sydney, the temperature is 65.
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1: Our recent release came out in 2003. David Zinman with the Rotterdam Philharmonic, giving us the Sicilian of Gabriel Fauré.
0: This is Aria, popular classical music, every day and everywhere.

That was the Sicilian music of French composer Gabriel Fauré. David Zinman and the Rotterdam Philharmonic in a 2003 recording. We go back in time, 49 years to 1954 now. Arturo Toscanini and the NBC Symphony Orchestra must be one of his final recordings, giving us the third movement of Tchaikovsky's Symphony No. 6.

Very dark music by Tchaikovsky, but very nice too. That was the third movement of his Symphony No. 6. Arturo Toscanini with the NBC Symphony Orchestra. Moving on now to, well, another piece of music that's perhaps not overflowing with happiness and light. It's Chopin's Etude in E Major, Opus 10, No. 3. It has a name, Tristesse, Sadness. Murray Pariah on the piano, and something a bit more sparkly, the Spanish dance from The Short Life, music of Manuel de Falla, written for orchestra but arranged by Fritz Kreisler for violin soloist Jeanette Nevers, and on piano accompanying Jean Nevers.

The Spanish dance from Manuel de Falla's La Vida Breve, or The Short Life, Jeanette and Jean Nouveau on the violin and piano, respectively. Georges Bizet, we hear the prelude to the first of his two suites of music from the play L'Alsacienne, Thomas Beecham with the Royal Philharmonic.

0: That was Thomas Beecham in the Royal Philharmonic, who, very, very English, but showed a real flair for French music, a prelude to Bizet's L'Alsacian Suite No. 1. U.S. News, Sports, Business, and Weather Updates now.
1: Here's a U.S. News update, together with sports and business news. Dangerous heat wave scorches the United States ahead of the 4th of July holiday. Millions are enduring dangerous heat and humidity, with temperatures expected to stay at 38 degrees Celsius, or 100 degrees Fahrenheit, for several days. Federal authorities have issued a warning regarding a sophisticated scam targeting residents across multiple states. The scheme involves fraudulent calls claiming to be from the government, demanding immediate payment for unpaid taxes. Officials urge the public to hang up immediately and report any suspicious contact to local law enforcement. The federal government has launched a new website called TrumpAccounts.gov. The site provides information about investment options available through what are referred to as Trump accounts. These accounts appear to be a new financial vehicle. The website went live as of Friday, July 3, 2026. Specific details about the investment choices for these accounts are now available online for the public to review and consider. Keep listening for a world news bulletin at the top of each hour.
2: A glance at current temperatures across the U.S. Boston is at 87. Chicago sits at 81. Denver reports 77. New York hits 92. Los Angeles shows 68, while San Francisco is cooler at 58. Seattle is at 63. And here in small town Texas, we're at 82. Our next look at U.S. weather will be at the bottom of the next hour.
0: David Rowell here, taking you back to the music with the fourth of Liszt's 19 Hungarian Rhapsodies. This is the orchestral version with Zubin Mehta and the Israel Philharmonic.
3: Aria, popular classical music, making the world a better place, one song at a time.

The Fourth Hungarian Rhapsody of Liszt, Zubin Mehta and the Israel Philharmonic. Mozart out now, the third movement in minuet and trio form, as was the case in classical days, from his 39th symphony, Vittorio Gui, with the Kleinborn Festival Orchestra. And then another third movement, this time the third movement of Sibelius's Violin Concerto. Ivory Gitlis, the violinist, Jascha Horenstein with the Vienna Symphony Orchestra.

The third and final movement of Sibelius's Violin Concerto, Jascha Hornstein and the Vienna Symphony Orchestra with Ivry Gillis. Gillis or Gitlis? I've got to get new glasses. One or the other. Let me get closer to it. I think it's Gitlis on the violin. Before that, we had the third movement of Mozart's Symphony No. 39, Vittorio Gui with the Glyndebourn Festival Orchestra. One piece should take us to the start of the final hour of my show today. It's the seventh of a collection of waltzes by Johannes Brahms for piano, and we have two pianists here, Tau and Groy Tauelsen.

0: Welcome to the encore repeat of David's Daily Delights show. His show runs from 7 till 12 every morning, U.S. Central Time, and then repeats from 7 till 12 every evening.
1: David Rowell here. Welcome to the start of the final hour of my Thursday show. For many of us, Friday will be a holiday. Thank you, July the 4th, for falling on a Saturday, giving us a nice 3-day weekend. We've world news and weather, and then we start the final hour, as we always do, with a waltz.
2: Here are world news headlines. Russia has launched a massive assault on Ukraine's capital, Kyiv, killing more than 20 people. The attack involved drones and missiles, with Ukrainian firefighters battling a blaze in a building hit by a drone. This comes as the number of casualties in Russia's war on Ukraine has reached 2 million, a figure described as bloodier than Stalingrad. Meanwhile, Ukraine launched a major drone attack on Moscow, hitting a satellite center and killing a baby. A survivor has been pulled from the rubble of a collapsed, multi-story car park in Venezuela after 8 days. Hernan Gil was rescued by emergency workers who had located him under 140 tons of debris more than 100 hours earlier. The rescue was met with cheers and applause. The earthquake struck last week, causing widespread destruction.
3: Here is a look at international temperatures. London is 54. Paris and Berlin are both 58, while Rome is 74. In Asia, Beijing is 95. Singapore is 88, and Tokyo is 78. Sydney in Australia is 67.
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1: Our opening waltz is courtesy of Josef Strauss, the middle of the three Strauss brothers, and perhaps some people might say the most talented. Yes, even better than Johann Strauss Jr., the waltz king. Johann Jr. simply had the better PR agency working for him, I think. Now there's a question. Did they have PR agencies in the 19th century? Probably not. But they definitely did have managers and agents and that sort of thing who would help them get good bookings and good theatres and all that good stuff. We've Riccardo Muti with the Vienna Philharmonic for the Waltz for Marion, music of Josef Strauss.
0: Aria, the world's best classical music, now being broadcast to the world.

The Marion Klanger Waltz of Joseph Strauss, the waltz for Marion. Riccardo Muti with the Vienna Philharmonic. Now here's a big piece of music with Leopold Stokowski and the London Symphony Orchestra, definitely proving equal to the challenge. It's the third of the four movements of Beethoven's wonderful choral symphony number 9, the last he wrote. But don't expect any singing. The singing is only in the second half of the fourth and final movement.

A third of the four movements of Beethoven's Symphony No. 9, the last he wrote, the one with the singing in the final movement. Great performance by Leopold Stokowski and the London Symphony Orchestra in a 1967 Decca Phase 4 stereo recording. One more piece to take us down to the bottom of the hour. It's from Australian composer Percy Grainger and from his collection of short pieces, The Lincolnshire Posy, Hawkstow Grange, and it's performed by the Cleveland Symphonic Winds, conductor being the gentleman who we spoke about 2.5 hours ago now, Frederick Fennell, born on this day in 1914. And he really had a thing for wind instruments. He founded the Eastman Wind Ensemble himself and was also long time associated with the Cleveland Symphonic Winds.

0: was Hawkstow Grange, music by Percy Granger, performed by Frederick Fennell and the Cleveland Symphonic Winds. And it has some advice, and then US news, sports, business, and weather updates.
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2: Here's a U.S. news update, together with sports and business news. A dangerous and potentially deadly heat wave is scorching the United States ahead of this weekend's 4th of July holiday. Millions of Americans are enduring oppressive heat and humidity, with temperatures expected to remain at around 38 degrees Celsius or 100 degrees Fahrenheit for several days. The extreme weather is creating hazardous conditions across the country, with officials urging residents to take precautions and stay hydrated during the prolonged period of high temperatures. The Philadelphia 76ers have acquired Jaylen Brown in a blockbuster trade, and sources say they are now setting their sights on LeBron James. Brown expressed mixed feelings about the move, stating he is both excited and disappointed to leave Boston. This development immediately shifted the NBA title odds, with the 76ers now listed at 20-1. The team is undergoing a major roster overhaul this offseason. The federal government has launched a new website called TrumpAccounts.gov. The site provides information about investment options available through what are referred to as Trump accounts. These accounts appear to be a new financial vehicle. The website went live as of Friday, July 3, 2026. Specific details about the investment choices for these accounts are now available online for the public to review and consider. Keep listening for a world news bulletin at the top of each hour.
3: A look at temperatures across the country. Boston at 84, Chicago 78, Denver 75. New York is 91, Los Angeles 66, San Francisco 57. Seattle shows 62, and here in small town Texas, it is 80. Our next look at U.S. weather will be at the bottom of the next hour.
0: David Rowell here, taking you back to the music for not quite 30 more minutes before my show ends. Here's the second movement of Schubert's final symphony, the Symphony No. 9, Adrian Bolt and the BBC Symphony Orchestra, in one of their early recordings, not long after they were founded. This would be 1934.
1: This is ARIA, popular classical music, every day and everywhere.

Sometimes it's hard to sort of take seriously an orchestra that's formed by a radio station, as the BBC was back in the 1930s, well before television became a thing. But the happy fact is that the BBC Symphony Orchestra, after it was founded and formed by Adrian Bolt, quickly became one of the absolute finest in Britain, maybe in all of Europe, because the BBC had plenty of money to throw at the orchestra to get the best musicians, to pay for the most rehearsals, all those good things. And fair credit also to Adrian Bolt for putting it all together and shaping it into the excellent orchestra that it was. Although, to be fair, they've had their ups and downs over the decades since their founding in the beginning of the 1930s. We heard them with the second movement of Schubert's Ninth Symphony, together with founding conductor Adrian Bolt. Torino Respighi now, from his Pines of Rome. We hear the Pines of the Appian Way, Lewis Lane and the Atlanta Symphony Orchestra, and then Jacques Offenbach, and from his opera The Tales of Hoffmann, we'll hear the Barcarolle, Herbert von Karajan, and the Berlin Philharmonic.

Tales of Hoffmann, the barcarolle from that opera by Offenbach, Herbert von Karajan and the Berlin Philharmonic. And before that, the Pines of the Appian Way, music of Ottorino Respighi, performed by the Atlanta Symphony Orchestra and Lewis Lane. One more piece, I think, to finish off the show today. It's Dvorak's Romantic Piece Number 1, Vladimir Spivakov on the violin, Sergei Bezrodny, the pianist. Which leaves it only for me to say now, goodbye. This is David Rowell saying, thanks for sharing some of your Thursday with me. Please do have a great rest of Thursday. I don't know how much remains for you, depends where you are. And of course, here's looking forward to our nation's 250th birthday celebration on Saturday. Bye for now.

0: Our programming on ARIA every day has four programs starting at midnight and again at midday, U.S. Central Time. First, there's our hour of the smoothest, gentlest, most pleasing and flowing classical music. Then from 1 till 4, host Robbie Rainey presents his musical tapestry show. After that, Wendy Barnett hosts the ARIA Classical Pops concert until 7, at which time David Rowell provides his daily delights up till 12, with more of the music you're sure to enjoy.
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Our hour of the smoothest, easiest music is almost over. But don't go away. Robbie is waiting to continue your musical enjoyment at the top of the hour.

0: Our programming on ARIA every day has four programs starting at midnight and again at midday, U.S. Central Time. First, there's our hour of the smoothest, gentlest, most pleasing and flowing classical music. Then from 1 till 4, host Robbie Rainey presents his musical tapestry show. After that, Wendy Barnett hosts the ARIA Classical Pops concert until 7, at which time David Rowell provides his daily delights up till 12, with more of the music you're sure to enjoy.
1: Welcome to this hour of the musical tapestry right here on ARIA Radio. My name is Robbie Rainey. We've got music of Peter Ilyich Tchaikovsky, Sergei Rachmaninoff, Franz Schubert, Max Bruch, and others coming up. I do hope you'll stay tuned. First up, we've got world news and weather.
2: Here are world news headlines. Iran is preparing for days of funeral processions for slain Supreme Leader Ali Khamenei, whose casket is now on display. The nation is sending a defiant message to the Trump administration with a colossal funeral. In other developments, Iran issued a fresh warning regarding the Strait of Hormuz, though reports indicate talks in Qatar have made positive progress. Meanwhile, rescue teams in Venezuela pulled a man from rubble in a miraculous rescue, 8 days after devastating earthquakes struck the region. On the Strait of Hormuz, an uneasy calm has returned as BBC journalists found seized ships and local shark fishermen near the port city of Bandar Abbas. The report shows how the recent conflict between the United States and Israel with Iran has impacted everyday life in the area. Dozens of boats remain anchored in the strategic waterway, while ordinary Iranians try to continue their daily routines during a fragile ceasefire.
3: A look at international temperatures. London is at 59, Paris is 62, Berlin is 60, and Rome is 78. In Asia, Beijing is 100, Singapore is 88, and Tokyo is 79. Down under, Sydney is 64.
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1: Welcome to this hour of the musical tapestry. It's Friday, July 3rd, and we've got music of Johann Strauss Jr. to begin with. This is a waltz titled With Us at Home, Opus 361. The Vienna Philharmonic is conducted here by Willy Boskovsky.

Willy Boskovsky led the Vienna Philharmonic. That was With Us at Home, Opus 361, by Johann Strauss Jr. This is the Musical Tapestry right here on ARIA Radio. The overture to Così fan tutte by Mozart is coming up in about 5 minutes with the BBC Symphony led by Adrian Bolt. But first, the orchestra of the Suisse Romande led by Ernest Ansommet performs Progeria from the Suite No. 4 by Tchaikovsky.

We heard the overture to Così fan tutte by Mozart, with Adrian Bolt leading the BBC Symphony Orchestra. And before that was Pregheria from the Suite No. 4 by Peter Ilyich Tchaikovsky. Ernest Ansommet conducted the orchestra of the Swiss Romande. You're listening to the Musical Tapestry on ARIA Radio. Thanks so much for sharing some of your Friday with me. The last three of Dvorak's symphonic variations are up in about 3.5 minutes. We'll hear Charles Macaris leading the Polish Radio Symphony Orchestra. But first, the first six of the variations from the Rhapsody on a Theme of Paganini by Rachmaninoff. Bela Davidovich is the pianist with the Concertgebouw Orchestra, conducted by Nima Yervi.

0: We heard the final three of the Symphonic Variations by Antonin Dvorak. The Polish Radio Symphony Orchestra was conducted there by Charles Makaris. And before that, Bela Davidovich was the pianist. Nima Yervi led the Concertgebouw Orchestra. We had the first six of the variations from the Rhapsody on a Theme of Paganini by Sergei Rachmaninoff. You're listening to the Musical Tapestry on ARIA Radio. Thanks so much for sharing some time with me today.
1: Here's a U.S. news update, together with sports and business news. Millions of Americans are enduring a dangerous heat wave, with temperatures expected to remain at 38 degrees Celsius or 100 degrees Fahrenheit for several days. The scorching conditions are gripping the nation just ahead of the 4th of July holiday. Meanwhile, stars including actress Lena Dunham and model Gigi Hadid have been spotted in New York City, fueling speculation about Taylor Swift's rumored wedding celebrations at Madison Square Garden this weekend. The Philadelphia 76ers, having acquired Jaylen Brown, are now setting their sights on LeBron James, according to league sources. Brown expressed he is both excited and disappointed by the trade from Boston. The move has shifted the team's title odds to 20-1. This pursuit marks a significant overhaul for the franchise as the NBA offseason continues. Wall Street ended the week on a high note, with the Dow Jones Industrial Average rising more than 350 points to settle at 52,655. The S&P 500 climbed over 54 points, closing at 7,537, while the NASDAQ Composite surged by 204 points to finish at 26,244. A fresh jobs report eased concerns about further interest rate hikes, fueling broad market gains. Technology and semiconductor stocks led the charge, with Applied Materials hitting an all-time high. The national debt now stands at over $39.3 trillion as of Thursday, July 2nd. Keep listening for a world news bulletin at the top of each hour.
2: Across the nation, temperatures vary widely. Boston reports 83, Chicago is at 75, and Denver sees 74. New York reaches 88, while Los Angeles is 64 and San Francisco 56. Seattle holds at 61. Here in small town Texas, it is 79. Our next look at U.S. weather will be at the bottom of the next hour.
0: Welcome back to the Musical Tapestry. My name is Robbie Rainey. We've got some music by Franz Schubert right now, the Impromptu in B-flat major, Deutsch 935 No. 3, performed by Clifford Curzon.

Clifford Curzon performed the Impromptu in B-flat major, Deutsch 935 No. 3 by Franz Schubert. You are tuned in to the Musical Tapestry right here on ARIA Radio. The second movement from the Scottish Fantasy by Max Bruch is up in about 7 minutes. Midori is the violinist with the Israel Philharmonic led by Zubin Mehta. But first here is Georg Tintner leading the Royal Scottish National Orchestra in the Scherzo and Trio from the Symphony No. 3 in D minor by Anton Bruckner.

Zubin Mehta led the Israel Philharmonic. The violinist there was Midori. We heard the second movement from the Scottish Fantasy by Max Bruch. And before that, the Scherzo and Trio from the Symphony No. 3 in D minor by Anton Bruckner. Georg Tintner led the Royal Scottish National Orchestra in that performance. You're listening to the Musical Tapestry here on ARIA Radio. Thanks so much for the pleasure of your company on this Friday. We've got one more piece in this hour, the Rondo from the Cello Concerto No. 2 in D major by Franz Joseph Haydn. Tafelmusik is conducted by Gene Lehmann.

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1: Welcome to this hour of the Musical Tapestry. My name is Robbie Rainey. Thanks so much for the pleasure of your company. We've got music of Modest Mussorgsky, Zoltán Kodály, Johann Strauss Jr., Claude Debussy, and others coming up. I do hope you'll stay tuned. First up, we've got world news and weather.
2: Here are world news headlines. Russia has launched a massive assault on Ukraine's capital, Kyiv, killing at least 30 people. Ukrainian firefighters are battling a blaze in a building hit by a drone during the attack early on July 2nd. The number of casualties in Russia's war on Ukraine has reached 2 million, making it bloodier than the Battle of Stalingrad. Meanwhile, Ukraine has launched a major drone attack on Moscow, hitting a satellite center and killing a baby. A devastating bomb blast at a cafe in Damascus has killed at least 9 people, according to Syrian state media. The explosion occurred at a cafe near the Palace of Justice, a major government building in the capital. As of now, no group has claimed responsibility for the bombing. The attack comes amid ongoing tensions in the region.
3: A look at international temperatures. In London, the temperature is 62. Paris is 64, Berlin is 62, and Rome shows 81. In Asia, Beijing is 101, Singapore is 87, and Tokyo is 78. Down under, in Sydney, the temperature is 61.
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1: Welcome to this hour of the Musical Tapestry. It's Friday, July 3rd, and we've got music of Johannes Brahms to get started with. This is a set of variations. That's the first book of the variations on a theme of Paganini by Brahms, with Abby Simon performing.

Abby Simon performed a set of variations on a theme of Paganini by Johannes Brahms, book one of the opus 35 variations. This is the Musical Tapestry. My name is Robbie Rainey. Thanks for the pleasure of your company. The scherzo from A Midsummer Night's Dream by Felix Mendelssohn is coming up in about 5 minutes, with Malcolm Sargent leading the BBC Symphony Orchestra. Before that, though, we'll hear the prelude to an incomplete comic opera by Modest Mussorgsky titled Sorochinsky Fair. We'll hear Edward Seroff leading the Volgograd Philharmonic.

Malcolm Sargent led the BBC Symphony Orchestra. We heard the scherzo from A Midsummer Night's Dream by Felix Mendelssohn. And before that, Edward Seroff led the Volgograd Philharmonic in a performance of The Prelude to Sorochinsky Fair by Modest Mussorgsky. You're tuned in to the Musical Tapestry. Thanks for tuning in. The lento from The Dances of Galanta, that's the opening movement, by Zoltan Kodály is coming up right now. Here is Victor de Sabata leading the Berlin Philharmonic.

0: Victor de Sabata led the Berlin Philharmonic in the first movement from the Dances of Galanta by Zoltán Kodály. This is the Musical Tapestry right here on ARIA Radio.
1: Here's a U.S. news update, together with sports and business news. Millions of Americans are facing dangerous heat as a severe heat wave continues to grip the country just ahead of the 4th of July holiday. Temperatures are expected to remain at 38 degrees Celsius, or 100 degrees Fahrenheit, for several days. The extreme weather is creating hazardous conditions across the region as the nation prepares for its 250th birthday celebrations this weekend. A 12-year-old boy from Florida has been arrested after crashing a stolen car following a police chase that reached speeds of 120 miles per hour. The incident occurred on Thursday, July 2nd in Orange County. The vehicle was reported stolen earlier. The boy is now facing multiple charges, including grand theft auto and fleeing law enforcement. The National Debt Tracker shows American taxpayers are now responsible for $39.389 billion as of July 2nd. Stock markets are gaining as a jobs report eases concerns about rate hikes. The S&P 500 has jumped nearly 2% this week, with small caps leading the overall market. Brian Belsky has doubled down on a bullish market outlook. Microsoft is reportedly eyeing another wave of layoffs that could hit 5,000 workers next week. Keep listening for a world news bulletin at the top of each hour.
2: A look at current temperatures across the nation shows Boston at 82, Chicago at 72, and Denver at 71. New York is 88, while Los Angeles is 64 and San Francisco is 55. Seattle is 60, and here in small town Texas, it is 78. Our next look at U.S. weather will be at the bottom of the next hour.
0: Welcome back to the Musical Tapestry here on ARIA Radio. It's Friday, July 3rd, and we've got the overture to Der Zigeunerbaron, the Gypsy Baron by Johann Strauss Jr. Here is Clemens Krauss leading the Vienna Philharmonic.

Clemens Krauss conducting the Vienna Philharmonic. We heard the overture to the Zigeunerbaron, or the Gypsy Baron, by Johann Strauss Jr. This is the Musical Tapestry. My name is Robbie Rainey. Thanks for the pleasure of your company. The Fidelio Overture, Opus 72b by Ludwig van Beethoven, is coming up in about 4 minutes with Otto Klemperer leading the Philharmonia Orchestra. But first, the Allegro, the third movement from the Trumpet Concerto by Johann Nepomuk Hummel. Jean-Pierre Roilet leads the Paris Orchestral Ensemble with trumpeter Maurice André.

The Fidelio Overture Opus 72B by Beethoven with the Philharmonia Orchestra conducted by Otto Klemperer. And before that was the third movement from the Trumpet Concerto in E-flat major by Johann Nepomuk Hummel. The Paris Orchestral Ensemble led by Jean-Pierre Hualet with trumpeter Maurice André in that performance. This is the Musical Tapestry on ARIA Radio. We'll close the hour with the Pastoral Symphony by Handel from the great oratorio Messiah. That's in about 4 minutes, performed by the Royal Philharmonic Orchestra, led by Thomas Beecham. But first, here is pianist Fu Tsung performing Fireworks by Claude Debussy.

0: Our programming on ARIA every day has four programs starting at midnight and again at midday, U.S. Central Time. First, there's our hour of the smoothest, gentlest, most pleasing and flowing classical music. Then from 1 till 4, host Robbie Rainey presents his musical tapestry show. After that, Wendy Barnett hosts the ARIA Classical Pops concert until 7, at which time David Rowell provides his daily delights up till 12, with more of the music you're sure to enjoy.
1: Welcome to this hour of the Musical Tapestry. My name is Robbie Rainey. We've got music by Camille Saint-Saëns, Wolfgang Amadeus Mozart, Antonin Dvorak, Ludovico Einaudi, and others coming up. I do hope you'll stay tuned. First up, we've got world news and weather.
2: Here are world news headlines. Russia has launched a massive assault on Ukraine's capital, Kyiv, killing at least 30 people. Ukrainian firefighters are battling a blaze in a building hit by a drone during the attack early on July 2nd. The number of casualties in Russia's war on Ukraine has reached 2 million, making it bloodier than the Battle of Stalingrad. Meanwhile, Ukraine has launched a major drone attack on Moscow, hitting a satellite center and killing a baby. Iran has begun public mourning for Ayatollah Ali Khamenei, who was killed in February. His body will lie in state in Tehran's Grand Mosalla from Friday, ahead of days-long funeral events.
3: Temperatures around the globe. London at 64, Paris 68, Berlin 63, and Rome 83. In Asia, Beijing hits 102, Singapore 89, Tokyo 78. Down under, Sydney reports 58.
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1: Welcome to this hour of the Musical Tapestry right here on ARIA Radio. It is Friday, July 3rd. We've got music of Edvard Grieg right now, the fourth of his symphonic dances, with Fabian Savitsky conducting the Indianapolis Symphony Orchestra.

Fabian Savitsky leading the Indianapolis Symphony Orchestra. That was the Symphonic Dance No. 4 in A minor by Edvard Grieg. You're listening to the Musical Tapestry on ARIA Radio. The final waltz and apotheosis from The Nutcracker by Tchaikovsky is up in about 6 minutes or so with Werner Andreas Albert and the Queensland Symphony Orchestra. But first, here's organist Joseph Berger performing the Prelude and Fugue in E-flat major, Opus 99, No. 3, by Camille Saint-Saëns.

That was the final waltz and apotheosis from the Nutcracker by Peter Ilyich Tchaikovsky. Werner Andreas Albert led the Queensland Symphony Orchestra. And before that, we heard the Prelude and Fugue in E-flat major, Opus 99, No. 3 by Camille Saint-Saëns, performed by Joseph Berger. You're listening to the Musical Tapestry on ARIA Radio. The third movement from Mozart's Piano Concerto No. 27 is up right now. We'll hear Arthur Schnabel and the London Symphony Orchestra, conducted by John Barbaroli.

0: John Barbirolli led the London Symphony Orchestra with pianist Artur Schnabel. That was the third movement from the Piano Concerto No. 27 in B-flat major, Kerschel 595, Music of Mozart. This is the Musical Tapestry on ARIA Radio.
1: Here's a U.S. news update, together with sports and business news. Millions of Americans are enduring a dangerous heat wave just ahead of the 4th of July holiday. Temperatures are expected to remain at 38 degrees Celsius or 100 degrees Fahrenheit for several days. The scorching conditions have created a heat dome across the East Coast. As the nation prepares for its 250th birthday celebrations, fans attending the World Cup are also braving the extreme weather to support their teams. A 12-year-old boy from Florida has been arrested after crashing a stolen car following a police chase that reached speeds of 120 miles per hour. The incident occurred on Thursday, July 2nd in Orange County. The vehicle was reported stolen earlier. The boy is now facing multiple charges, including grand theft auto and fleeing law enforcement. The government website TrumpAccounts.gov has gone live, revealing fresh investment options for American households. The platform, which allows families to open accounts for eligible children, is currently offering a suite of exchange-traded funds. One highlighted option is the Roundhill Memory-focused ETF, which has been hitting new highs. Meanwhile, major technology and semiconductor stocks like Applied Materials and KLA Corporation saw significant gains, with Applied Materials reaching an all-time high as the NASDAQ rallied over 200 points on Friday. Keep listening for a world news bulletin at the top of each hour.
2: A look at current U.S. temperatures. Boston at 81, Chicago 72, Denver 68. New York is 87, Los Angeles 63, San Francisco 55. Seattle is 60, and here in small town Texas, it is 78. Our next look at U.S. weather will be at the bottom of the next hour.
0: Welcome back to the Musical Tapestry right here on ARIA Radio. It is Friday, July 3, and we've got The Count of Luxembourg Waltz by Franz Lehár up right now. Here's Eric Hammerstein leading the London Promenade Orchestra.

That was the Count of Luxembourg Waltz by Franz Lehár with the London Promenade Orchestra led by Eric Hammerstein. You're listening to the Musical Tapestry right here on ARIA Radio. We've got Yankee Doodle from Henri Vuitton's Souvenir of America, Opus 17, in a performance by the Tchaikovsky Chamber Orchestra. That's up in about 8 minutes. But first, the Scherzo from Dvorak's Symphony No. 7 in D minor, Opus 70. Andrei Previn conducts the Los Angeles Philharmonic.

The Tchaikovsky Chamber Orchestra performing Yankee Doodle from the Opus 17 Souvenir of America by Henri Vuitton. And before that was the Scherzo from the Symphony No. 7 in D minor, Opus 70 by Antonín Dvořák. Andrei Previn conducted the Los Angeles Philharmonic. You're listening to the Musical Tapestry on ARIA Radio. We've got some music of Giacomo Puccini coming up in about 6 minutes. The intermezzo from Manon Lescaut with Dimitri Metropoulos and the Philadelphia Orchestra. But first, Ludovico Einaudi both composed and performs I Giorni.

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1: Welcome to the ARIA Pops Concert. I'm Wendy Barnett, here with you playing the most popular works by the most famous composers of all time. Thank you for joining me during the 4 o'clock hour, U.S. Central Time. Coming up, music from Carmen. We'll hear a selection from the Planet Suite and so much more. 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
2: Here are world news headlines. Russia has launched a massive assault on Ukraine's capital, Kyiv, killing at least 30 people. Ukrainian firefighters are battling a blaze in a building hit by a drone during the attack early on July 2nd. The number of casualties in Russia's war on Ukraine has reached 2 million, making it bloodier than the Battle of Stalingrad. Meanwhile, Ukraine has launched a major drone attack on Moscow, hitting a satellite center and killing a baby. A bomb blast at a cafe in Damascus has killed 9 people, according to Syrian state media. The explosion occurred at a location close to the Palace of Justice, a major government building. There has been no immediate claim of responsibility for the bombing. The incident comes as the country continues to grapple with instability.
3: A look at temperatures around the world. London is 67. Paris sits at 75. Berlin at 64. And Rome hits 86. In Asia, Beijing reaches 102. Singapore is 88. And Tokyo is 76. Down in Sydney, the temperature is 56.
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1: Welcome back. We'll begin this hour with a 10-minute work from Beethoven's Symphony No. 6, his Pastoral Symphony. We'll hear the fifth movement, The Shepherd's Song, cheerful and thankful feelings after the storm. He composed and completed the Sixth Symphony in 1808. It premiered at Vienna's Theater an der Wien on December 22, 1808, the same concert as the Fifth Symphony. The finale we're about to hear follows the storm without a pause and begins with a shepherd-like clarinet call before the principal theme enters. Here's Yasha Horenstein conducting the Vienna Symphony Orchestra.
0: ARIA, popular classical music, making the world a better place, one song at a time.

That was the Shepherd's Song, Thankful Feelings After the Storm, from the fifth movement from Beethoven's Symphony No. 6, here on the Aria Pops Concert. Coming up, we'll hear music from Bach, Albéniz, Prokofiev, and much more as we continue until 7 o'clock U.S. Central Time. Now music from Georges Bizet's Carmen. We'll hear the Entr'acte of Acts 3 and 4 with Michel Plasson leading the National Orchestra of the Capital of Toulouse. And we'll start with Brizarola, Songs of the Auvergne by Joseph Canteloube. Canteloube devoted much of his career to collecting, preserving, and arranging traditional songs from France's Auvergne region. Here's Jill Gomez performing with the Royal Liverpool Philharmonic Orchestra under the direction of Vernon Handley.

The entr'acte of Acts 3 and 4 from Carmen by Georges Bizet. Before that, Brizarola from Songs of the Auvergne by Joseph Cantaloube. Coming up in about 12 minutes, we'll have a check of news and weather here on the Aria Pops Concert. Music first from Gustav Holst's The Planets. We'll hear the opening movement, Mars, the Bringer of War, with Leopold Stokowski conducting the NBC Symphony Orchestra. We'll start with the third movement to Bach's Brandenburg Concerto No. 6. It was uniquely scored without violins. It consists of two violas, cello, violone, continuo, and others, but no violins. Here's Peter Jan Belder conducting the Musica Amphibian with the third movement to Bach's Brandenburg Concerto No. 6.

0: Mars, the Bringer of War, the first movement to the Planet Suite by Gustav Holst. Before that, the third movement to Bach's Brandenburg Concerto No. 6 here on the Aria Pops Concert. Coming up after a short break, music from The Waltz King. I'll be right back after this check of U.S. news, sports, business, and weather.
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2: Here's a U.S. news update, together with sports and business news. A dangerous heat wave is scorching the United States ahead of the 4th of July holiday. Millions of people are enduring extreme heat and humidity, with temperatures expected to remain at 38 degrees Celsius or 100 degrees Fahrenheit for several days. The dangerous conditions are impacting the East Coast as the nation prepares for its 250th anniversary celebrations. Spain has regained its World Cup confidence with a first knockout stage victory since the 2010 final, defeating Austria 3-0. Mikel Oyarzabal scored twice to help the European champions advance in style. After the win, rising star Lamine Yamal declared that the World Cup truly begins now for Spain. OpenAI is reportedly in talks to give the United States government a 5% stake in the company. Separately, the tax law passed under President Donald Trump continues to deliver benefits to working Americans. In corporate news, Microsoft is reportedly planning another wave of layoffs that could affect up to 5,000 workers next week. Keep listening for a world news bulletin at the top of each hour.
3: A look at temperatures across the country. Boston at 80, Chicago 73, Denver 66. New York is 86, Los Angeles 63, San Francisco 55. Seattle sits at 60, and here in small town Texas, it is 83. Our next look at U.S. weather will be at the bottom of the next hour.
0: Welcome back to the Aria Pops Concert. I'm Wendy Barnett, here with you playing the most popular works by the most famous composers of all time. Coming up, we'll hear music from Isaac Albéniz, Johannes Brahms, and so much more. Right now, we'll start this half hour with a work that's a little over 11 minutes long from the Waltz King, Johann Strauss II. That was his nickname, though his catalog also includes operettas, polkas, marches, and other orchestral dances. Strauss completed the Morning Papers Waltz in 1863 for the Vienna Authors and Journalists Association. It premiered at the association's Concordia Ball in Vienna on January the 12th, 1864. Strauss was conducting. Here we'll hear Karl Michalski conducting the Vienna Volksoper Orchestra with Johann Strauss II's Morning Papers, a waltz for orchestra.
1: Aria. The world's best classical music, now being broadcast to the world.

The Morning Papers Waltz by Johann Strauss II here on the Aria Pops Concert. Coming up later, we'll hear music from Edward Elgar, Mozart, Beethoven, and so much more as the Aria Pops Concert continues until 7 o'clock U.S. Central Time. Now from Sergei Prokofiev's Classical Symphony, his Symphony No. 1, let's hear the second movement. We'll hear Lauren Mazel conducting the National Orchestra of France. And we'll start with Castilla from Spanish Suite No. 1 by Isaac Albéniz. Yves Albéniz was a virtuoso pianist whose regional portraits became central to Spanish nationalist keyboard music. Now, Castilla was originally composed for piano, not guitar. Its subtitle, Seguidillas, refers to a Spanish dance and a song form characterized by quick triple meter rhythms. Here we'll hear Castilla performed by Julian Bream and John Williams on guitar.

That was the second movement to Sergei Prokofiev's Symphony No. 1. Before that, Castilla from Isaac Albéniz's Spanish Suite No. 1. And next, an excerpt from Adagio for Strings by Samuel Barber. Here's Michael Tilson Thomas conducting the London Symphony Orchestra.

0: Our programming on ARIA every day has four programs starting at midnight and again at midday, U.S. Central Time. First, there's our hour of the smoothest, gentlest, most pleasing and flowing classical music. Then from 1 till 4, host Robbie Rainey presents his musical tapestry show. After that, Wendy Barnett hosts the ARIA Classical Pops concert until 7, at which time David Rowell provides his daily delights up till 12 with more of the music you're sure to enjoy.
1: This is the ARIA Pops concert during the 5 o'clock hour, U.S. Central Time. I'm Wendy Barnett. Thank you for joining me today. Coming up, music from Ronald Binge, Beethoven, Tchaikovsky, and so much more. Right after a short break of news and weather, we'll hear a selection from Felix Mendelssohn's Scottish Symphony. I'll be right back after this brief check of world news and weather.
2: Here are world news headlines. A tragic incident in New South Wales has left one person dead and three others seriously injured following a multi-vehicle crash in the state's south. Emergency services were called to the scene on Friday, 3rd July 2026. The collision, which involved several cars, occurred on the Prince's Highway near Batemans Bay. Police have confirmed that one person died at the scene. The three injured individuals were transported to Canberra Hospital for treatment. An investigation into the cause of the crash is currently underway. Iran has begun public mourning for Ayatollah Ali Khamenei, who was killed in February. His body will lie in state in Tehran's Grand Mosalla from Friday, ahead of days-long funeral events. The mourning period marks a significant moment for the nation following the loss of its supreme leader earlier this year.
3: A look at international temperatures. In London, 69. Paris, 80. Berlin, 66. Rome, 90. In Asia, Beijing, 101. Singapore, 87. Tokyo, 75. Down Under, Sydney, 55.
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1: Welcome back, and thank you for joining me. We'll begin our program this hour with a 9-minute work from Felix Mendelssohn's Symphony No. 3, the Scottish Symphony, that he composed after his travels to Scotland. We'll hear the fourth movement. Here's Herbert Blomstedt conducting the San Francisco Symphony Orchestra.
0: This is ARIA. Popular classical music, every day and everywhere.

That was the finale to Felix Mendelssohn's Symphony No. 3, the Scottish Symphony, here on the Aria Pops Concert. For this next set of music, let's begin with Edward Elgar's Pomp and Circumstance, March No. 1. He composed this in 1901, and the march eventually became a fixture of the last night of the proms and of graduation ceremonies in the United States. We'll hear Malcolm Sargent conducting the BBC Symphony Orchestra. And another BBC favorite following right after, Sailing by Ronald Binge. And it was composed in 1963 as a short orchestral waltz, and it became the music that played before BBC Radio 4's late-night shipping forecast. We'll hear Ernest Tomlinson conducting the Slovak Radio Symphony Orchestra.

That was Sailing by Ronald Binge, and before that, Edward Elgar's Pomp and Circumstance, March number 1, here on the Aria Pops Concert. Coming up in about 12 minutes, we'll have a check of U.S. news, sports, business, and weather here on Aria Radio. Do stay with us. Right now, music from Beethoven's Piano Sonata No. 14, also known the Moonlight Sonata. He composed this in 1801, and he dedicated it to Countess Giulietta Giucciardi. The finale places the work's greatest speed, and the nickname, Moonlight, was not Beethoven's. We'll hear the third movement performed by Orazio Frugoni at the piano, and let's start with the fourth movement, to Mozart's Symphony No. 41, the Jupiter Symphony. Here's Yasha Horenstein leading the Vienna Symphony Orchestra.

0: That was the third movement to Beethoven's Moonlight Sonata. Before that, the fourth movement to Mozart's Symphony No. 41, the Jupiter Symphony. After a short break, Bolero by Maurice Ravel. I'll be right back after this check of U.S. news, sports, business, and weather.
1: Here's a U.S. news update, together with sports and business news. A dangerous heat wave is scorching the United States just ahead of the 4th of July holiday. Millions of people are enduring extreme heat and humidity, with temperatures expected to remain at 38 degrees Celsius or 100 degrees Fahrenheit for several days. The National Weather Service has issued warnings, urging residents to stay hydrated and avoid prolonged outdoor activity. This severe weather event is impacting the East Coast, where World Cup fans are also braving the heat to support their teams. Spain has regained its World Cup confidence with a first knockout stage victory since the 2010 final, defeating Austria 3-0. Mikel Oyarzabal scored twice to help the European champions advance in style. After the win, rising star Lamine Yamal declared that the World Cup truly begins now for Spain. OpenAI is reportedly in talks to give the United States government a 5% stake in the company. Separately, the tax law passed under President Donald Trump continues to deliver benefits to working Americans. In corporate news, Microsoft is reportedly planning another wave of layoffs that could affect up to 5,000 workers next week. Keep listening for a world news bulletin at the top of each hour.
2: A look at temperatures across the nation. Boston sits at 80, Chicago at 72, Denver at 65, New York is 85, Los Angeles at 62, San Francisco at 54. Seattle shows 59. Here in small town Texas, the temperature is 82. Our next look at U.S. weather will be at the bottom of the next hour.
0: Welcome back to the Aria Pops Concert. I'm Wendy Barnett. Thank you for joining me. I'll be here with you till the top of the 7 o'clock hour when David Rowell joins us with his Daily Delights. Do stay with us. As we continue playing the most popular works by the most famous composers of all time, music coming up from Tchaikovsky, Vincenzo Bellini, Beethoven, and much more. Right now, we'll start this half hour with Bolero by Maurice Ravel. He composed it in 1928 for dancer Ida Rubinstein. It premiered as a ballet at the Paris Opera in November of 1928, and the work repeats two melodies over an essentially unchanging snare drum rhythm. Here's Daniel Barenboim conducting the Chicago Symphony Orchestra.
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Bolero by Maurice Ravel here on Aria Radio. Continuing with Aria Pop's concert, we'll hear music later from Beethoven's Sixth Symphony, music from Benjamin Britten, Franz Schubert, and much, much more. Right now, let's hear the third movement to Tchaikovsky's Fifth Symphony. Here's Yevgeny Marinsky conducting the Leningrad Philharmonic Orchestra.

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1: Thank you for joining me for the ARIA Pops concert. I'm Wendy Barnett, here with you playing the most popular works by the most famous composers of all time. Coming up, we'll hear music from Benjamin Britten's Simple Symphony, selections from the Corelia Suite, and music from The Waltz King. I'll be right back after world news and weather.
2: Here are world news headlines. A wildfire burning near the town of Jasper in Alberta has forced the evacuation of over 10,000 residents and tourists. Authorities report the fire has grown to over 20,000 hectares, driven by dry conditions and strong winds. No injuries have been reported, but officials warn the situation remains critical as firefighters battle the blaze from the air and ground. Evacuation centers have been set up in Hinton and Edson to accommodate those displaced. The cause of the fire is under investigation. France has recorded 2,025 excess deaths during the peak of its recent heat wave. Forecasters are now warning of further extreme temperatures across Europe in the coming days. The deaths occurred as the continent braces for more severe weather.
3: Here is a look at international temperatures. In London, 72, Paris, 81, Berlin, 68, and Rome, 89. Across Asia, Beijing is 97, Singapore 86, and Tokyo 73. Down under in Sydney, the temperature is 53.
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1: Welcome back to the ARIA Pops concert. I'm Wendy Barnett. Thank you for joining me. We'll start with a 12.5-minute work to begin this hour by Johannes Brahms. From his third symphony, here's the opening movement with Guido Cantelli conducting the NBC Symphony Orchestra.
5: ARIA, the world's best classical music, now being broadcast to the world.

That was the first movement to Johannes Brahms' Symphony No. 3 here on the Aria Pops Concert. Coming up, we'll hear music from Beethoven, selections from Borodin, and much, much more as we continue until 7 o'clock U.S. Central Time. Now from Benjamin Britten's Simple Symphony, let's hear the second movement, the Playful Pizzicato, with Sir Malcolm Sargent conducting the Royal Philharmonic Orchestra. And we'll begin with Casta Diva from Act 1 of Norma by Vincenzo Bellini, with soprano Maria Callas performing with the Maggio Musicale of Florence under the direction of Tullio Serafin.

That was the second movement to Benjamin Britten's Simple Symphony. Before that, Casta Diva from Norma by Vincenzo Bellini. Coming up in about 6 minutes, we'll have a check of news and weather here on ARIA Radio. Do stay with me. Right now, the third movement to Beethoven's Pastoral Symphony No. 6, with Sergei Kuzovitsky conducting the Boston Symphony Orchestra.

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1: That was the third movement to Beethoven's Symphony No. 6 here on the Aria Pops Concert. After a short break, music from the Waltz King. I'll be right back after this check of U.S. news, sports, business, and weather.
2: Here's a U.S. news update, together with sports and business news. A dangerous heat wave is scorching the United States just ahead of the 4th of July holiday. Millions of people are enduring extreme heat and humidity, with temperatures expected to remain at 38 degrees Celsius or 100 degrees Fahrenheit for several days. This weather event is creating hazardous conditions across the country as Americans prepare for the nation's 250th birthday celebrations. Portugal has advanced to the last 16 of the World Cup after a late winner from Ramos against Croatia. The victory was sealed by a penalty from Cristiano Ronaldo, sparking celebrations among fans in Lisbon. A controversial video assistant referee decision ruled out a late Croatia goal, securing Portugal's survival in the tournament. The new Trump Accounts website offers investment options through a dedicated government portal, trumpaccounts.gov. This program allows eligible employees to contribute up to $1,000 into designated accounts for their children. The initiative aims to provide families with a new savings vehicle, potentially expanding investment access and promoting long-term financial planning for younger generations. Keep listening for a world news bulletin at the top of each hour.
3: A look at current temperatures across the country. Boston is at 82, Chicago reports 73, and Denver 64. New York is at 86, with Los Angeles at 62 and San Francisco at 55. Seattle is showing 59, while here in small town Texas, it is 78. Our next look at U.S. weather will be at the bottom of the next hour.
1: Welcome back to the Aria Pops Concert. We'll begin now with an 8-minute work from Johann Strauss II, Roses from the South, a waltz for orchestra. Strauss assembled this waltz from melodies in one of his less successful operettas. This concert waltz ultimately outlived its theatrical source. Here's John Georgiadis conducting the London Symphony Orchestra.
0: This is Aria, popular classical music, every day and everywhere.

Roses from the South by Johann Strauss II here on the Aria Pops Concert. Thank you so much for joining me today. Coming up, music from Claude Debussy. And at the top of the hour, David Rowell joins us with his Daily Delights. Right now, music from Alexander Borodin. We'll hear In the Steppes of Central Asia. Borodin was a professional chemist who composed in his spare time. This 7-minute orchestral picture combines Russian and Central Asian melodies as a caravan crosses the steppe. We'll hear Vladimir Ashkenazy conducting the Royal Philharmonic Orchestra. And we'll start with the ballad, the second movement of the Corelia Suite by Jean Sibelius. This movement originally accompanied a scene set in Viipuri Castle in 1446, where Carl Knutsen listens to a court singer. The singer's voice is represented in the suite by the English horn. Here's Aku Kamu conducting the Helsinki Radio Symphony Orchestra with the second movement of the Corelia Suite by Jean Sibelius.

In the Steppes of Central Asia by Alexander Borodin. Before that, the second movement of the Corelia Suite by Jean Sibelius. Thank you for joining me today for the Aria Pops concert. I'm Wendy Barnett. Stay with us. Coming up in about 3 minutes, David joins us with his Daily Delights. I'll leave you today with The Girl with the Flaxen Hair from the book one of his preludes, Claude Debussy. Here's Alexis Weissenberg at the piano.

0: Our programming on ARIA every day has four programs starting at midnight and again at midday, U.S. Central Time. First, there's our hour of the smoothest, gentlest, most pleasing and flowing classical music. Then from 1 till 4, host Robbie Rainey presents his musical tapestry show. After that, Wendy Barnett hosts the ARIA Classical Pops concert until 7, at which time David Rowell provides his daily delights up till 12 with more of the music you're sure to enjoy.
1: David Rowell here. Welcome to the start of my Friday show. At this point, I'd normally be saying TGIF, but Friday kind of sort of feels like a Saturday because not many people are working. Of course, your faithful, self-sacrificing crew at ARIA have all turned up for the day. Because what would we all do without ARIA? Not a thought to dwell upon. And yes, you can help at any time should you wish to. ARIA.radio/support would tell you more. World news and weather, then we open, as we always do my shows, with an overture.
2: Here are world news headlines. A man has been sentenced to 18 months in prison after throwing a milkshake at Nigel Farage during a campaign event in Clacton-on-Sea in June 2025. The incident occurred at the Moon and Starfish pub, where the politician was celebrating the start of his election campaign. The court heard the milkshake caused distress, but no physical injury. Today, Friday 3rd of July 2026, the judge described the act as a deliberate and humiliating assault, handing down the custodial sentence. France has recorded 2,025 excess deaths during the peak of a heat wave, as Europe braces for more extreme weather. Forecasters are warning of further high temperatures across the continent in the coming days. The deaths were reported at the height of the heat wave, raising concerns about the impact of the climate on public health. Authorities are monitoring the situation closely as the region prepares for another spell of dangerously hot weather.
3: A look at international temperatures. London is 73. Paris is 82. Berlin is 71. Rome is 91. In Asia, Beijing is 93. Singapore is 84. Tokyo is 72. And in Sydney, the temperature is 52.
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1: Our opening overture is from a one-hit wonder kind of sort of gentleman, Emil von Reznicek. We're going to hear the overture to his operetta, Donna Diana. This is a 1941 recording with the Orchestra of La Scala Milan, conducted by Karl Schuricht. And he was born on this day in 1880. There's a curious note in his Wikipedia entry. His career was not exactly that of a star, but he was loved both by his orchestra players and audiences. What does that really mean, I wonder? What are they trying to politely tell us? Certainly not that he was no good at all, because he's a perfectly good workmanlike conductor. And I think it's just a case of someone who was not in the right place at the right time, and so he never got an appointment as conductor, music director, call it what you like, of one of the A-grade orchestras. But he had a long and fruitful career, and I suppose maybe this was another thing as well. He found himself on the wrong side of the Nazis, having supported the music of the Jew Mahler. That didn't go down well. And eventually he had to flee to Switzerland, having learnt that he was about to be arrested. We'll hear him conducting this overture to Donna Diana by Reznicek now, and more of his music at the start of the next hour too.
5: ARIA, popular classical music, making the world a better place, one song at a time.

We just heard the Overture to Donna Diana by Emil von Reznicek, La Scala Orchestra of Milan, conducted in that 1941 recording by our birthday boy today, Karl Schuricht, born on this day in 1880. Turning now to the Requiem Mass of Giuseppe Verdi, a mass that was criticized as being too theatrical. What does that actually mean? No idea at all. My feeling is it was just a cheap shot by people that either didn't like Verdi, and he was a bit of a controversial character in some sectors, or by people who plain simply and ignorantly didn't like his Requiem Mass. I think it's absolutely wonderful. And when you're celebrating the sometimes almost inconsolable loss of a loved one, why don't you want strong, powerful music to help sort of evidence the strong, powerful feelings that you are having? Here's the Lacrimosa from the second DC Ray section of the Requiem Mass, Sergio Celibidache, with the Munich Philharmonic Orchestra, choir, and soloists.

If you enjoyed that small piece from Verdi's Requiem Mass, that was almost 8 minutes of a piece that runs, I'm guessing, 90-100 minutes in total. Do treat yourself to hearing some of the more of it as well. It's a piece that grows on one, and really I find it very powerful. That was part of the second section of Verdi's Requiem Mass, the Lacrimosa. That was with Sergiu Celibidache, the Munich Philharmonic Orchestra, choir and soloists. A simpler piece of music now involving just one person, the Austrian, I think he was, pianist Friedrich Gulder. Slightly strange gentleman, sometimes liked to give performances in the dark, sometimes liked to give performances naked. Hopefully, if he was the latter, it was also in the dark at the same time. This is his performance of Chopin's Prelude No. 13. Then we go to Dmitri Shostakovich, who was perfectly normal compared to Friedrich Gulder and the polka from his suite for jazz orchestra, Maris Janssen's in the Philadelphia Orchestra.

the polka from Shostakovich's Suite for Jazz Orchestra. Marius Janssen's in the Philadelphia Orchestra. And before that, Friedrich Gulder and the 13th of Chopin's 24 Piano Preludes. One more piece to get us to the bottom of the first hour. It's a Polonaise in memory of Alexander Pushkin, music by Anatoly Liadov, Leo Korkin with the Peter Hoff Orchestra.

0: The Polonaise and Memory of Alexander Pushkin by Anatoly Liadov, Leo Gorkin, and the Peter Hoff Orchestra. We have a few words from Anna, and then US news, sports, business, and weather updates.
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2: Here's a U.S. news update, together with sports and business news. A dangerous heat wave is scorching the United States ahead of the 4th of July holiday, with millions enduring extreme temperatures. Forecasts show the heat and humidity will persist for several days, with temperatures expected to stay at 38 degrees Celsius. Meanwhile, fans have gathered in New York City hoping to catch a glimpse of Taylor Swift's rumored wedding celebrations with Travis Kelce. Stars have been spotted arriving in formal attire near Madison Square Garden, where a star-studded event is believed to be taking place this weekend. Portugal has advanced to the last 16 of the World Cup after a late winner from Ramos against Croatia. The victory was sealed by a penalty from Cristiano Ronaldo, sparking celebrations among fans in Lisbon. A controversial video assistant referee decision ruled out a late Croatia goal, securing Portugal's survival in the tournament. The stock market saw gains as investors reacted to a jobs report that eased concerns about further interest rate hikes. The Dow Jones Industrial Average climbed over 350 points, the S&P 500 added more than 54 points, and the NASDAQ Composite rose by over 200 points. Technology and chipmaker stocks led the rally, with Applied Materials reaching an all-time high. The jobs report is being described as steady, complicating the Federal Reserve's outlook on future rate decisions. Keep listening for a world news bulletin at the top of each hour.
3: A look at current temperatures across the nation. Boston is at 85, Chicago 75, and Denver 63. New York shows 88, Los Angeles 62, and San Francisco 55. Seattle is 58, with 77 here in small town Texas. Our next look at U.S. weather will be at the bottom of the next hour.
0: David Rowell here, taking you back to the music with a musical treat. We have both the second and the third movements of Beethoven's magnificent final piano concerto number 5, deservedly called the Emperor. Hermann Scherchen is leading the Vienna State Opera Orchestra, and Paul Badura Skoda is on the piano.
1: Aria. The world's best classical music, now being broadcast to the world.

0: 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David Grell here. Welcome to the start of the second hour of my Friday show, World News and Weather to start, and then a historic recording.
1: Here are world news headlines. Russia unleashed a massive assault on Ukraine's capital, Kyiv, killing at least 30 people.

0: people. The attack, which occurred early on July 2nd, is being described as exceptionally deadly and highlights the shifting nature of the war. Ukrainian firefighters battled a blaze in a building that was hit by a drone during the air raid. The death toll brings the total number of casualties in the conflict to 2 million, making it bloodier than the Battle of Stalingrad. France has recorded 2,025 excess deaths during the peak of its recent heatwave. Forecasters are warning of further extreme temperatures across Europe in the coming days. The announcement comes as the continent braces for more severe weather conditions.
1: A look at international temperatures. In London, 76. Paris is 84. Berlin, 72. Rome shows 89. Across Asia, Beijing is 89. Singapore is 84. Tokyo is 71. Down under in Sydney, the temperature is 52.
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3: Our historic recording dates to 1947. It's the third and final movement of Brahms' Double Concerto. We have soloists Enrico Mainardi and Georg Kuhlenkampf, and the orchestra of the Swiss Romande, with the gentleman who hung out with that orchestra for much of the second half of the 40s and the 1950s, Karl Schuricht, who was born on this day in 1880. And after fleeing to Switzerland to avoid the Nazis, he settled in Zurich, married a good lady, and conducted this orchestra on and off during the 40s and 50s, even though it was still primarily the province of Ernest Onsome.
4: This is Aria, popular classical music, every day and everywhere.

The third and final movement of Brahms' Double Concerto, with Carl Schurek, today's birthday boy, having been born on this day in 1880, leading the orchestra of the Swiss Romande with Georg Kulenkampf and Enrico Mainardi on that 1947 recording. With Dvorak now, his violin concerto, its final movement, Zubin Mehta and the New York Philharmonic on the violin, My Dory.

That was the third and final movement of Dvorak's Violin Concerto in A Minor, a 1989 recording with the New York Philharmonic and Zubin Mehta, and Maidori, the violin soloist. I think two pieces to take us down to the bottom of this hour. First of all, from the ballet Spartacus by the Armenian composer Aram Hakhachurian, we'll hear the Variation of Aegina, and the Bacchanalia, Alexander Lazarev with the Bolshoi Symphony Orchestra. And then from the pen of Domenico Scarlatti via the fingers of George Malcolm to you, one of Scarlatti's keyboard sonatas. This is one of the later ones he wrote. George Malcolm, that wonderful man, on his slightly tricked out harpsichord, giving us this performance.

0: That was a keyboard sonata in F major, Kirkpatrick, number 505 by Domenico Scarlatti, the great George Malcolm on the harpsichord. Before that, the variation of Aegina and Bacchanalia from the ballet Spartacus by Hakachurian, Alexander Lazarev and the Bolshoi Symphony Orchestra. U.S. News, sports, business and weather updates now.
1: Here's a U.S. news update, together with sports and business news. A dangerous heat wave is scorching the United States ahead of the 4th of July holiday, with millions enduring extreme temperatures. Forecasts show the heat and humidity will persist for several days, with temperatures expected to stay at 38 degrees Celsius. Meanwhile, fans have gathered in New York City hoping to catch a glimpse of Taylor Swift's rumored wedding celebrations with Travis Kelce. Stars have been spotted arriving in formal attire near Madison Square Garden, where a star-studded event is believed to be taking place this weekend. Portugal has advanced to the last 16 of the World Cup after a late winner from Ramos against Croatia. The victory was sealed by a penalty from Cristiano Ronaldo, sparking celebrations among fans in Lisbon. A controversial video assistant referee decision ruled out a late Croatia goal, securing Portugal's survival in the tournament. The national debt has hit a staggering new record, surpassing $39,389,000,000,000 as of July 2, 2026. This figure places an enormous burden on American taxpayers. The debt tracker highlights the growing fiscal challenge facing the nation. Economists and policymakers continue to debate the long-term implications of this mounting financial obligation for the country's economic future and the financial health of its citizens. Keep listening for a world news bulletin at the top of each hour.
2: Across the country, temperatures range from 55 in San Francisco to 91 in New York. Boston is at 88. Chicago 78, Denver 66, Los Angeles 62, Seattle 58, and 81 right here in Texas. Our next look at U.S. weather will be at the bottom of the next hour.
0: David Rowell here, taking you back to the music with the first serenade of Brahms. He wrote two of these serenades, and really they're symphonies by another name, as he was trying to gather the self-confidence to actually write and proclaim a piece as a symphony. This is the second movement, Vernon Handley with the Ulster Orchestra. Aria, popular classical music, making the world a better place, one song at a time.

the second movement of Brahms' First Serenade. You can see how it's very symphonic in form, can't you? Vernon Handley with the Ulster Orchestra. Sudden thought, should I have said you can hear rather than you can see? That's very symphonic in form. Jacques Ibert now from his Ports of Call set of pieces profiling in different ports around the Med. This one is called Rome. Rome and Palermo, Paul Perret with the Detroit Symphony Orchestra, and then the Fourth of Grieg's Norwegian Dancers, Leo Blech and the London Symphony Orchestra, in a 1931 recording.

the fourth Norwegian dance of Grieg, the oblation of the London Symphony Orchestra in a 1931 recording. Before that, Rome and Palermo from Jacques Ibert's Ports of Call, Paul Perret and the Detroit Symphony Orchestra. Here's some delightful nonsense from, you know where that's headed, don't you? Yes, Gilbert and Sullivan from their operetta HMS Pinafore, the Act 1 Patter Song, When I Was a Lad, I Served a Term. James Walker with the Royal Philharmonic Orchestra, soloists and chorus trying to control their laughter. After that, we go to Bach's French Suite No. 1, BWV 812, the first movement, Andras Schiff on the piano.

0: When I was a lad, I served a term as office boy to an attorney's firm. I cleaned the windows and I swept the floor, and I polished up the handle of the big front door.
1: I polished up the handle of the big front door.
0: I polished up that handle so carefully that now I am the ruler of the Queen's Navy.
1: I polished up the handle so carefully that now he is the ruler of the Queen's Navy.
0: As office boy, I made such a mark that they gave me the post of a junior clerk. I served the writs with a smile so bland, and I copied all the letters in a big round hand.
1: He copied all the letters in a big round hand.
0: I copied all the letters in a hand so free that now I am the ruler of the Queen's Navy.
1: He copied all the letters in a hand so free that now he is the ruler of the Queen's Navy.
0: In serving writs, I made such a name that an article clerk I soon became. I wore clean collars and a brand new suit for the pass examination at the Institute.
1: For the pass examination at the Institute.
0: That pass examination did so well for me that now I am the ruler of the Queen's Navy.
1: That pass examination did so well for me.
0: Of legal knowledge, I acquired such a grip that they took me into the partnership. And that junior partnership, I ween, was the only ship I ever had seen.
1: Was the only ship me ever had seen.
0: But that kind of ship so suited me that now I am the ruler of the Queen's Navy.
1: But that kind of ship so suited me that now he is the ruler of the Queen's Navy.
0: I grew so rich that I was sent by a pocket borough into Parliament. I always voted at my party's call, and I never thought of thinking for myself at all.
1: He never thought of thinking for himself at all.
0: I thought so little, they rewarded me by making me the ruler of the Queen's Navy.
1: He thought so little, they rewarded me by making me the ruler of the Queen's Navy.
0: Now, landsmen all, whoever you may be, if you want to rise to the top of the tree, if your soul isn't fit to an office stool, be careful to be guided by this golden rule.
1: Be careful to be guided by this golden rule.
0: Stay close to your desks and never go to sea, and you all may be rulers of the Queen.

0: Our programming on ARIA every day has four programs starting at midnight and again at midday, U.S. Central Time. First, there's our hour of the smoothest, gentlest, most pleasing and flowing classical music. Then from 1 till 4, host Robbie Rainey presents his musical tapestry show. After that, Wendy Barnett hosts the ARIA Classical Pops concert until 7, at which time David Rowell provides his daily delights up till 12 with more of the music you're sure to enjoy.
1: David Rowell here, taking you back to the music at the start of the third hour of my Friday show, World News and Weather, and then a look at today in musical history.
2: Here are world news headlines. Russia unleashed a massive assault on Ukraine's capital, Kyiv, killing at least 30 people. The attack, which occurred early on July 2nd, is being described as exceptionally deadly and highlights the shifting nature of the war. Ukrainian firefighters battled a blaze in a building that was hit by a drone during the air raid. The death toll brings the total number of casualties in the conflict to 2 million, making it bloodier than the Battle of Stalingrad. France has recorded 2,025 excess deaths during the peak of its recent heatwave. Forecasters are warning of further extreme temperatures across Europe in the coming days. The announcement comes as the continent braces for more severe weather conditions.
3: International temperatures for today: London at 78, Paris 84, Berlin 72, and Rome 89. In Asia, Beijing 89, Singapore 85, Tokyo 71. Meanwhile, Sydney reports 51.
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1: On this day in musical history in 1930, Carlos Kleiber was born. Passed away in 2004, German-born Austrian conductor. And his Wikipedia entry says he was widely regarded as among the greatest conductors of all time. He is actually the son of another conductor, Erich Kleiber, who was also highly regarded. Now, I'm not going to deny that Carlos Kleiber has an almost legendary reputation, but some people point out an interesting thing, that he actually released almost no recordings at all. And he also demanded to get about five times as much rehearsal time as is normal, and that gave him a huge advantage. Well, it gave him two huge advantages: a very small repertoire and a huge amount of rehearsal time. And some people would point out that a great conductor not only releases one or two or three great performances, but is great on more than two or three pieces of music. Maybe that's a fair comment, maybe not. I mean, say, I'll take a win whenever I find one. And if a conductor is outstandingly excellent with a particular piece of music, I'm not going to question the why nor the wherefore of it and just be glad he was. So, Carlos Kleiber then. Who knows? Who knows? Let's hear a piece of music of his. It's from a, need I say it, highly regarded recording of his, one of the few he made, of Richard Wagner's opera Tristan and Isolde. We'll hear the final piece, the Liebestod, with a soprano actually singing the role of Isolde. Makes a nice change. I'm not going to say this is the best soprano who's ever been in the role, and nor am I going to say this is the greatest quality recording either. The balance between the singer and the orchestra sounds just a little bit not quite perfect. But it's Carlos Kleiber, so we all must bow down in front of the recording respectfully, I guess. He's with the Dresden State Opera Orchestra, and this is a 1980 recording. Oh, did I tell you the name of the soprano? Welsh soprano Margaret Price.
0: ARIA, the world's best classical music, now being broadcast to the world.

So, what did you think of that performance by Carlos Kleiber, considered by some people to be the greatest conductor ever? I'm not one of those people. I'm not saying he's bad, I'm saying he's great, but not greatest. He was with the Dresden State Opera Orchestra and Welsh soprano Margaret Price in the Liebestod, the final part of Wagner's Tristan and Isolde tragic opera, a 1980 recording. We go now to a composer who's been described as being somewhat Wagnerian in style, but I'm not sure I entirely agree with that. Here's a chance to hear them back to back, though. It's the pantomime from Hansel and Gretel by Engelbert Humperdinck, Fritz Reiner with the RCA Victor Orchestra.

the Hansel and Gretel dream pantomime sequence with music written by Engelbert Humperdinck, performed by Fritz Reiner and the RCA Victor Orchestra. Here is Handel's Organ Concerto No. 13, the second movement, sometimes called the Cuckoo and the Nightingale. You can choose which is which. Charles Gerhardt with the National Philharmonic, Harold Lester on the organ, and then the minuet, the second part of Gabriel Fauré's Masques and Bergamasques Suite, Ernest Lansme and the orchestra of the Swiss Romande.

0: Minuet from Fauré's Masques and Bergamasques. Before that, the second movement of the Organ Concerto No. 13 by George Frederick Handel, sometimes called The Cuckoo and the Nightingale, Charles Gerhardt, the National Philharmonic, and Harold Lester at the Organ Manuals. That's what you call an organ keyboard, a manual. We've got US News Sports Business and Weather Updates now.
1: Here's a U.S. news update, together with sports and business news. A dangerous heat wave is scorching the United States ahead of the 4th of July holiday. Millions of people are enduring extreme temperatures and humidity, with the mercury expected to stay at 38 degrees Celsius for several days. The severe weather is impacting the East Coast, where World Cup fans are also sweating through a so-called heat dome. Portugal has advanced to the last 16 of the World Cup after a late winner from Ramos against Croatia. The victory was sealed by a penalty from Cristiano Ronaldo, sparking celebrations among fans in Lisbon. A controversial video assistant referee decision ruled out a late Croatia goal, securing Portugal's survival in the tournament. The investment options for Trump accounts are being highlighted by financial experts. These accounts offer a range of choices, including exchange-traded funds and stocks. One notable fund is the Roundhill DRAM ETF, which has been hitting new highs. Investors are also watching technology stocks like Applied Materials and KLA Corporation, which have seen significant gains. The focus remains on diversified portfolios to manage market volatility. Keep listening for a world news bulletin at the top of each hour.
2: Current temperatures across the United States: Boston 89, Chicago 83, Denver 70, New York 93, Los Angeles 63, San Francisco 56, Seattle 58, and here in small town Texas 85. Our next look at U.S. weather will be at the bottom of the next hour.
0: David Rao here. Welcome to the second half of my show this Friday. We're halfway through. Is your glass half full or half empty? Maybe don't answer that, but if you'd like to tell me anything at all, send me an email, david@aria.radio. Here's the ballet music to William Tell, music by Rossini, Jean Martinot, and the London Philharmonic.
3: 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Popular classical music, every day and everywhere.

Yes, most of us only know one piece of music from Rossini's opera William Tell. Indeed, most of us only know the last few minutes of it. I'm talking about the overture and the so-called Lone Ranger theme at the end. That was the ballet music section, Jean Martinon and the London Philharmonic. Pablo de Sarasate now. We'll hear the second of a pair of Spanish dancers. It's Jack Pellman, the violinist, Samuel Sanders, accompanying on the piano. And then we'll hear the second piece from the second suite of Laozien music, written by Georges Bizet, Hubert von Karajan, and the Philharmonia Orchestra.

Intermezzo, the second piece from the second suite of music that Bizet wrote for the play L'Alsien, Herbert von Karajan and the Philharmonia Orchestra. Before that, the second of two Spanish dances by Pablo de Sarasate. Two pieces to finish this hour, I think. We'll hear the Andante Cantabile from the String Quartet and F of Haydn, Don Jackson and the London Symphony Orchestra. Sounds like more than four players, doesn't it? But I'm sure they know what they're doing. And then we'll hear the Dance of the Clowns from Act 5 of A Midsummer Night's Dream, the music written by Mendelssohn, Malcolm Sargent with the BBC Symphony Orchestra, and some actors as well, rather than singers.

The iron tongue of midnight hath told 12. Lovers to bed, 'tis almost fairy time. I fear we shall outsleep this coming morn as much as we this night have overwatched. This palpable gross play hath well beguiled the heavy gate of night. Sweet friends, to bed. A fortnight held with this solemnity in nightly revels a new jollity.

0: We hope you're enjoying our new ARIA popular classical music service. 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David Rell here. Welcome to the start of the fourth hour of my Friday show. On this slightly different Friday, because tomorrow is July the 4th, American Independence Day, and of some small note, the 250th anniversary of that event. World news and weather, and then a recent release.
1: Here are world news headlines. Russia unleashed a massive assault on Ukraine's capital, Kyiv, killing at least 30 people. The attack, which occurred early on July 2nd, is being described as exceptionally deadly and highlights the shifting nature of the war. Ukrainian firefighters battled a blaze in a building that was hit by a drone during the air raid. The death toll brings the

0: total number of casualties in the conflict to 2 million, making it bloodier than the Battle of Stalingrad. France has recorded 2,025 excess deaths during the peak of its recent heatwave. Forecasters are warning of further extreme temperatures across Europe in the coming days. The announcement comes as the continent braces for more severe weather conditions.
1: A look at international temperatures. London is 79, Paris is 85, Berlin is 72, Rome is 90. In Asia, Beijing is 88, Singapore is 85, Tokyo is 71. In Sydney, the temperature is 50.
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3: Our recent release dates to 2008, when a very elderly Charles McCarris, I guess he was 82 at the time, I think, conducted the BBC Philharmonic in music of Leos Janáček, who was born on this day in 1853, a Czech composer. And Charles McCarris became very much Janáček's champion, and McCarris sort of ensured that Janáček's work didn't fade away, but was kept alive in the repertoire, and he also restored some of Janáček's compositions to their original unrevised forms. These days, Janáček is considered one of the most important Czech composers, along with Dvořák and Smetana. Here are a couple of pieces from one of Janáček's later works, his Sinfonietta, the third and fourth pieces, called The Queen's Monastery, and then The Street Leading to the Castle.
4: Aria, popular classical music, making the world a better place, one song at a time.

There was the third and fourth piece from Lajos Janáček's Sinfonietta, Janáček having been born on this day in 1880. We heard the Queen's Monastery, the third piece, and the fourth piece, the street leading to the castle, with the longtime champion of Janáček's music, Charles McCarris, Australian conductor leading the BBC Philharmonic. It was a 2008 recording. Tchaikovsky now, we'll hear the third movement of his second piano concerto. Emil Galils is the pianist, the USSR Symphony Orchestra, conductor Yevgeny Svetlanov.

The third movement of Tchaikovsky's second piano concerto, Yevgeny Svetlanov, the USSR Symphony Orchestra and Emil Galels on the piano. Smetana, now we'll hear the polka from his Bartered Bride opera, Henry Adolf with the Philharmonia Slavonica, and then taking us the rest of the way to the bottom of the hour, the fifth movement of Vivaldi's Concerto Grosso, Opus 3, Number 11. Jascha Horenstein with the Venezuelan Symphony Orchestra.

0: fifth movement of Vivaldi's Concerto Grosso, Opus 3, Number 11. Yasha Horenstein with the Venezuelan Symphony Orchestra. Before that, a polka from The Bartered Bride by Smetana, the Philharmonia Slavonica, and Henry Adolph. We have U.S. news, sports, business, and weather updates now.
1: Here's a U.S. news update, together with sports and business news. A dangerous heat wave is scorching the United States as the 4th of July holiday begins. Millions of people are enduring extreme heat and humidity, with temperatures expected to remain at 38 degrees Celsius or 100 degrees Fahrenheit for several days. The severe weather is impacting millions and posing a serious health risk across the nation. Portugal has advanced to the last 16 of the World Cup after a late winner from Ramos against Croatia. The victory was sealed by a penalty from Cristiano Ronaldo, sparking celebrations among fans in Lisbon. A controversial video assistant referee decision ruled out a late Croatia goal, securing Portugal's survival in the tournament. The investment options for Trump accounts are being highlighted by financial experts. These accounts offer a range of choices, including exchange-traded funds and stocks. One notable fund is the Roundhill Dram ETF, which has been hitting new highs. Investors are also watching technology stocks like Applied Materials and KLA Corporation, which have seen significant gains. The focus remains on diversified portfolios to manage market volatility. Keep listening for a world news bulletin at the top of each hour.
2: A look at current temperatures across the nation. Boston stands at 92, Chicago 86, Denver 75, New York is 95, Los Angeles 65, and San Francisco 57. Seattle reports 59, while here in small-town Texas, it is 88. Our next look at U.S. weather will be at the bottom of the next hour.
0: David Rell here, taking you back to the music with the fourth movement of Brahms' Second Symphony, Arturo Toscanini and the NBC Symphony Orchestra.
3: Aria, the world's best classical music, now being broadcast to the world.

The fourth movement of Brahms' Second Symphony, Arturo Toscanini and the NBC Symphony Orchestra. Offenbach now will hear the overture to his operetta, The Grand Duchess of Gerolstein, Jean Martinon with the London Philharmonic, and then the Romance, the second piece from Prokofiev's Lieutenant Quijet Suite, Charles Dutoit and the Montreal Symphony Orchestra.

Romance, the second part of the Lieutenant Gizet Suite by Sergei Prokofiev, and before that the Overture to the Duchess of Gerolstein by Jacques Offenbach. Two, maybe three pieces of music to finish off this hour. We'll hear a German dance from Mozart, the K571 set, number 6, the Danish Radio Symphony Orchestra and Fritz Busch, and then an extraordinary piece of music that's legendary. It's a 1949 recording of the incomparable Kathleen Ferrier singing unaccompanied all by herself, a cappella, call it what you like, with a traditional Northumbrian folk song, Blow the Wind Southerly. This is, oh, it's just an overwhelming piece of music, particularly when you know a bit about Kathleen Ferrier. And, well, that's enough. If time allows, we'll hear a fast polka from Johann Strauss Jr. from Danube Shores to take us the rest of the way to the final hour of my show.

0: Our programming on ARIA every day has four programs starting at midnight and again at midday, U.S. Central Time. First, there's our hour of the smoothest, gentlest, most pleasing and flowing classical music. Then from 1 till 4, host Robbie Rainey presents his musical tapestry show. After that, Wendy Barnett hosts the ARIA Classical Pops concert until 7, at which time David Rowell provides his daily delights up till 12 with more of the music you're sure to enjoy.
1: David Rowell here. Welcome to the start of the fifth and final hour of my Friday show. I still have that Kathleen Ferrier singing in my mind from only a few minutes before Blow the Wind.

0: Sullivan, what a voice, what expression and emotion in a simple little song. World news and weather, and then as we always do, we start the final hour with a waltz.
1: Here are world news headlines. Russia unleashed a massive assault on Ukraine's capital, Kyiv, killing at least 30 people. The attack, which occurred early on July 2nd, is being described as exceptionally deadly and highlights the shifting nature of the war. Ukrainian firefighters battled a blaze in a building that was hit by a drone during the air raid. The death toll brings the total number of casualties in the conflict to 2 million, making it bloodier than the Battle of Stalingrad. France has recorded 2,025 excess deaths during the peak of its recent heatwave. Forecasters are warning of further extreme temperatures across Europe in the coming days. The announcement comes as the continent braces for more severe weather conditions.
2: A look at temperatures around the world. London is 81, Paris is 83, and Berlin is 71. Rome is 88. In Asia, Beijing is 85, Singapore is 85, and Tokyo is 70. Sydney is 50.
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0: Our opening waltz is the second movement of Dvorak's Serenade for Strings, marked in waltz time. Kurt Riddle with the Proati Orchestra.
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was the second movement of Dvorak's Serenade for Strings, marked in waltz time. Kurt Riddle with the Proarti Orchestra. Rimsky-Korsakov now, his wonderful orchestral tour de force, Capriccio Espagnol. Paul Perret with the Detroit Symphony Orchestra.

Great orchestral writing by the great orchestrator Nikolai Rimsky-Korsakov, Capriccio Espanol, Paul Perret with the Detroit Symphony Orchestra. Two pieces will get us to the bottom of this hour. The Allegro Assai movement from Luigi Boccherini's Cello Concerto No. 6, Misha Maisky and the Orpheus Chamber Orchestra. And then music by the March King, John Philip Sousa, the Mikado March, Timothy W. Foley, with the great American Main Street Band.

0: Mikado March by John Philip Sousa. Before that, Allegro Assai Movement of Boccherini's Cello Concerto No. 6. Here's Anna with some advice. I'd add to it, do what I do. Wake up every day to Aria as your alarm clock by using it on one of the Amazon Echo smart speakers and just set your alarm to wake you up with Aria. Great way to do that every day. Almost makes you not regret having another half hour or more of sleep.
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2: Here's a U.S. news update, together with sports and business news. A dangerous heat wave is scorching the United States as the 4th of July holiday weekend begins. Millions of people are enduring hazardous temperatures and humidity, with the mercury expected to stay at 38 degrees Celsius or 100 degrees Fahrenheit for several days. The extreme weather is impacting the East Coast and coincides with the country's 250th birthday celebrations, forcing many to take precautions to stay safe. Portugal has advanced to the last 16 of the World Cup after a late winner from Ramos against Croatia. The victory was sealed by a penalty from Cristiano Ronaldo, sparking celebrations among fans in Lisbon. A controversial video assistant referee decision ruled out a late Croatia goal, securing Portugal's survival in the tournament. The new Trump Accounts investment portal, TrumpAccounts.gov, offers several investment options, including the Roundhill Dram Exchange Traded Fund, which continues to hit new highs. Investors may also consider broader market funds tracking the S&P 500, Dow Jones, and NASDAQ. The platform comes as the S&P 500 jumps over 20% this year, with small-cap stocks leading the overall rally. Experts suggest focusing on steady growth strategies when selecting exchange-traded funds for these accounts. Keep listening for a world news bulletin at the top of each hour.
3: A look at temperatures across the nation. Boston is at 95, Chicago 88, Denver 80, New York shows 97, Los Angeles 68, San Francisco 59. Seattle is 60 and it is 89 here in small town Texas. Our next look at U.S. weather will be at the bottom of the next hour.
0: David Rahl here with about 25 minutes of my show still to proceed, starting with the beautiful prelude to Act 1 of Wagner's early opera Lohengrin, Arthur Bodzanski with the Berlin State Opera Orchestra in a very old, 99-year-old recording. Aria, popular classical music, making the world a better place, one song at a time.

A prelude to Act One of Richard Wagner's Lohengrin opera, Arthur Bodansky with the Berlin State Opera Orchestra, and that 1927 recording. Holger now will hear the third movement of his wonderful cello concerto, Andre Previn, the London Symphony Orchestra, and Yo-Yo Ma, and then music of Edouard Lalo, the second part of his Symphonie Espagnole for violin and orchestra, Sarah Chang being the violinist, the Royal Concertgebouw Orchestra conducted by Charles Dutoit.

The second part of Lalo's Sinfonie Espagnole, Chant de Trois, the Royal Concertgebouw Orchestra, and Sarah Chang on the violin. William Boyce now, his Symphony in B-flat major, the third movement, Trevor Pinnock, and the English Concert.

The third movement of William Boyce's B flat major symphony, Treviponic in the English Concert. I think maybe two pieces to finish off my Friday show today. We'll hear the flute dance from Act One of the ballet La Fille Malgardée by Erol, Barry Wordsworth and the Royal Liverpool Philharmonic, and then part of Carmina Burana, one of the final pieces, Ave Formosissima, Untold Dorati and the Royal Philharmonic. And now it's time for me, David Rowell, to wish you all the best and hope to share some more music with you again very soon. Bye for now.

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Our hour of the smoothest, easiest music is almost over. But don't go away. Robbie is waiting to continue your musical enjoyment at the top of the hour.

0: Welcome to the encore repeat of Robbie's show, The Musical Tapestry. This show is presented every day from 1 until 4 a.m. U.S. Central Time, and then repeated from 1 until 4 p.m.
1: Welcome to this hour of The Musical Tapestry right here on ARIA Radio. My name is Robbie Rainey. We've got music of Peter Ilyich Tchaikovsky, Sergei Rachmaninoff, Franz Schubert, Max Bruch, and others coming up. I do hope you'll stay tuned. First up, we've got world news and weather.
2: Here are world news headlines. Iran is preparing for days of funeral processions for the late Supreme Leader Ali Khamenei, whose casket is on display. The country sends a defiant message to the United States with a colossal funeral. In other international news, an American pilot has been killed by rebels in Indonesia's Papua region, according to the Indonesian military. The pilot's body was burned along with his plane. France has recorded 2,025 excess deaths during the peak of its recent heatwave. Forecasters are warning of further extreme temperatures across Europe in the coming days. The announcement comes as the continent braces for more severe weather conditions.
3: A look at temperatures around the world. London is 80. Paris is 82. Berlin is 69. Rome is 86. In Asia, Beijing is 83, Singapore is 84, Tokyo is 70, and in Sydney, the temperature is 49.
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1: Welcome to this hour of the Musical Tapestry. It's Friday, July 3rd, and we've got music of Johann Strauss Jr. to begin with. This is a waltz titled With Us at Home, Opus 361. The Vienna Philharmonic is conducted here by Willy Boskovsky.

Willy Boskovsky led the Vienna Philharmonic. That was With Us at Home, Opus 361, by Johann Strauss Jr. This is the musical tapestry right here on ARIA Radio. The overture to Così fan tutte by Mozart is coming up in about 5 minutes, with the BBC Symphony led by Adrian Bolt. But first, the orchestra of the Swiss Romande, led by Ernest Ansommet, performs Progeria from the Suite No. 4 by Tchaikovsky.

We heard the overture to Così fan tutte by Mozart, with Adrian Bolt leading the BBC Symphony Orchestra. And before that was Pregheria from the Suite No. 4 by Peter Ilyich Tchaikovsky. Ernest Ansommé conducted the orchestra of the Swiss Romande. You're listening to the Musical Tapestry on ARIA Radio. Thanks so much for sharing some of your Friday with me. The last three of Dvorak's symphonic variations are up in about 3.5 minutes. We'll hear Charles Mackerras leading the Polish Radio Symphony Orchestra. But first, the first six of the variations from the Rhapsody on a theme of Paganini by Rachmaninoff. Bela Davidovich is the pianist with the Concertgebouw Orchestra, conducted by Nima Yervi.

0: We heard the final three of the Symphonic Variations by Antonín Dvořák. The Polish Radio Symphony Orchestra was conducted there by Charles Makaris. And before that, Bela Davidovich was the pianist. Nima Yervi led the Concertgebouw Orchestra. We had the first six of the variations from the Rhapsody on a Theme of Paganini by Sergei Rachmaninoff. You're listening to the Musical Tapestry on ARIA Radio. Thanks so much for sharing some time with me today.
1: Here's a U.S. news update, together with sports and business news. A dangerous heat wave is scorching millions across the United States as the 4th of July holiday weekend begins. Temperatures are expected to stay at 38 degrees Celsius or 100 degrees Fahrenheit for several days. The extreme heat and humidity are creating hazardous conditions for those celebrating outdoors. Portugal has advanced to the last 16 of the World Cup after a late winner from Ramos against Croatia. The victory was sealed by a penalty from Cristiano Ronaldo, sparking celebrations among fans in Lisbon. A controversial video assistant referee decision ruled out a late Croatia goal, securing Portugal's survival in the tournament. OpenAI is reportedly in talks to grant the United States government a 5% stake. Meanwhile, Microsoft is eyeing another wave of layoffs that could impact 5,000 workers next week. On the economy, the national debt tracker shows taxpayers are now on the hook for over $39 trillion as of July 2, 2026. Dave Portnoy has revealed he is losing millions in a brutal Bitcoin crash. Keep listening for a world news bulletin at the top of each hour.
2: A look at current temperatures across the country. Boston is at 98, while New York hits 99. Chicago reports 86, Denver 84, and Los Angeles 74. San Francisco and Seattle both sit at 65, and here in small-town Texas, it is 90. Our next look at U.S. weather will be at the bottom of the next hour.
0: Welcome back to the Musical Tapestry. My name is Robbie Rainey. We've got some music by Franz Schubert right now, the Impromptu in B-flat major, Deutsch 935 No. 3, performed by Clifford Curzon.

Clifford Curzon performed the impromptu in B-flat major, Deutsch 935 No. 3 by Franz Schubert. You are tuned in to the Musical Tapestry right here on ARIA Radio. The second movement from the Scottish Fantasy by Max Bruch is up in about 7 minutes. Midori is the violinist with the Israel Philharmonic led by Zubin Mehta. But first here is Georg Zintner leading the Royal Scottish National Orchestra in the Scherzo in Trio from the Symphony No. 3 in D minor by Anton Bruckner.

Zubin Mehta led the Israel Philharmonic. The violinist there was Midori. We heard the second movement from the Scottish Fantasy by Max Bruch. And before that, the Scherzo and Trio from the Symphony No. 3 in D minor by Anton Bruckner. Georg Tintner led the Royal Scottish National Orchestra in that performance. You're listening to the Musical Tapestry here on ARIA Radio. Thanks so much for the pleasure of your company on this Friday. We've got one more piece in this hour, the Rondo from the Cello Concerto No. 2 in D major by Franz Joseph Haydn. Tafelmusik is conducted by Gene Lehmann.

0: Welcome to the encore repeat of Robbie's show, The Musical Tapestry. His show is presented every day from 1 until 4 a.m. U.S. Central Time, and then repeated from 1 until 4 p.m.
1: Welcome to this hour of The Musical Tapestry. My name is Robbie Rainey. Thanks so much for the pleasure of your company. We've got music of Modest Mussorgsky, Zoltán Kodály, Johann Strauss Jr., Claude Debussy, and others coming up. I do hope you'll stay tuned. First up, we've got world news and weather.
2: Here are world news headlines. A Ukrainian woman who disguised herself as a man is the main suspect in a deadly attack in Monaco. Police uncovered international networks of men using online chat groups to drug and rape women across Europe. With 556 officers patrolling a country half the size of Central Park, everyone believed Monaco was safe. The suspect appeared to wear a masculine disguise on the night of the assault. France has recorded 2,025 excess deaths during the peak of its recent heatwave. Forecasters are warning of further extreme temperatures across Europe in the coming days. The announcement comes as the continent braces for more severe weather conditions.
3: A quick look at international temperatures. London 79, Paris 80, Berlin 67, and Rome 84. In Asia, Beijing 83, Singapore 84, and Tokyo 70. Down under, Sydney reports 50.
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1: Welcome to this hour of the Musical Tapestry. It's Friday, July 3rd, and we've got music of Johannes Brahms to get started with. This is a set of variations. That's the first book of the variations on a theme of Paganini by Brahms, with Abby Simon performing.

Abby Simon performed a set of variations on a theme of Paganini by Johannes Brahms, book one of the opus 35 variations. This is the Musical Tapestry. My name is Robbie Rainey. Thanks for the pleasure of your company. The scherzo from A Midsummer Night's Dream by Felix Mendelssohn is coming up in about 5 minutes, with Malcolm Sargent leading the BBC Symphony Orchestra. Before that, though, we'll hear the prelude to an incomplete comic opera by Modest Mussorgsky titled Sorochinsky Fair. We'll hear Edward Seroff leading the Volgograd Philharmonic.

Malcolm Sargent led the BBC Symphony Orchestra. We heard the scherzo from A Midsummer Night's Dream by Felix Mendelssohn. And before that, Edward Seroff led the Volgograd Philharmonic in a performance of The Prelude to Sorochinsky Fair by Modest Mussorgsky. You are tuned in to the Musical Tapestry. Thanks for tuning in. The lento from The Dances of Galanta, that's the opening movement, by Zoltán Kodály is coming up right now. Here is Victor de Sabata leading the Berlin Philharmonic.

0: Victor de Sabata led the Berlin Philharmonic in the first movement from the Dances of Galanta by Zoltán Kodály. This is the Musical Tapestry right here on ARIA Radio.
1: Here's a U.S. news update, together with sports and business news. A dangerous heat wave is scorching millions across the United States as the 4th of July holiday weekend begins. Temperatures are expected to stay at 38 degrees Celsius or 100 degrees Fahrenheit for several days. The extreme heat and humidity are creating hazardous conditions for those celebrating outdoors. Portugal has advanced to the last 16 of the World Cup after a late winner from Ramos against Croatia. The victory was sealed by a penalty from Cristiano Ronaldo, sparking celebrations among fans in Lisbon. A controversial video assistant referee decision ruled out a late Croatia goal, securing Portugal's survival in the tournament. OpenAI is reportedly in talks to grant the United States government a 5% stake. Meanwhile, Microsoft is eyeing another wave of layoffs that could impact 5,000 workers next week. On the economy, the National Debt Tracker shows taxpayers are now on the hook for over $39 trillion as of July 2, 2026. Dave Portnoy has revealed he is losing millions in a brutal Bitcoin crash. Keep listening for a world news bulletin at the top of each hour.
2: A look at current temperatures across the nation. Boston is at 99. Chicago reports 88. Denver reaches 85. New York is showing 100. Los Angeles is at 76. San Francisco is 66. Seattle is also 66. And here in small town Texas, it's 91. Our next look at U.S. weather will be at the bottom of the next hour.
0: Welcome back to the Musical Tapestry here on ARIA Radio. It's Friday, July 3rd, and we've got the overture to Der Zigeunerbaron, the Gypsy Baron by Johann Strauss Jr. Here is Clemens Krauss leading the Vienna Philharmonic.

Clemens Krauss conducting the Vienna Philharmonic. We heard the overture to the Zigeunerbaron, or the Gypsy Baron, by Johann Strauss Jr. This is the Musical Tapestry. My name is Robbie Rainey. Thanks for the pleasure of your company. The Fidelio Overture, Opus 72b by Ludwig van Beethoven, is coming up in about 4 minutes with Otto Klemperer leading the Philharmonia Orchestra. But first, the Allegro, the third movement from the Trumpet Concerto by Johann Nepomuk Hummel. Jean-Pierre Roilet leads the Paris Orchestral Ensemble with trumpeter Maurice Andre.

The Fidelio Overture Opus 72B by Beethoven with the Philharmonia Orchestra conducted by Otto Klemperer. And before that was the third movement from the Trumpet Concerto in E flat major by Johann Nepomuk Hummel. The Paris Orchestral Ensemble led by Jean-Pierre Hualet with trumpeter Maurice André in that performance. This is the Musical Tapestry on ARIA Radio. We'll close the hour with the Pastoral Symphony by Handel from the great oratorio Messiah. That's in about 4 minutes, performed by the Royal Philharmonic Orchestra, led by Thomas Beecham. But first, here is pianist Fuzong performing Fireworks by Claude Debussy.

0: Welcome to the encore repeat of Robbie's show, The Musical Tapestry. This show is presented every day from 1 until 4 a.m. U.S. Central Time, and then repeated from 1 until 4 p.m.
1: Welcome to this hour of The Musical Tapestry. My name is Robbie Rainey. We've got music by Kimi Sassons, Wolfgang Amadeus Mozart, Antonin Dvorak, Ludovico Einaudi, and others coming up. I do hope you'll stay tuned. First up, we've got world news and weather.
2: Here are world news headlines. Iran is preparing for days of funeral processions for the late Supreme Leader, Ali Khamenei, whose casket is now on display. The country sends a defiant message to the United States with this colossal funeral event. Meanwhile, a Jewish American has been charged in Israel with spying for Iran in exchange for approximately $1,400 in cryptocurrency. France has recorded 2,025 excess deaths during the peak of its recent heatwave. Forecasters are warning of further extreme temperatures across Europe in the coming days. The announcement comes as the continent braces for more severe weather conditions.
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0: In London, the temperature is 75. Paris is 77. Berlin is 64. And Rome shows 82. In Asia, Beijing is 82. Singapore is 84. And Tokyo is 69. In Sydney, the temperature is 48.
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2: Welcome to this hour of the Musical Tapestry right here on ARIA Radio. It is Friday, July 3rd. We've got music of Edvard Grieg right now, the fourth of his symphonic dances, with Fabian Savitsky conducting the Indianapolis Symphony Orchestra.

Fabian Savitsky leading the Indianapolis Symphony Orchestra. That was the Symphonic Dance No. 4 in A minor by Edvard Grieg. You're listening to the Musical Tapestry on ARIA Radio. The final waltz and apotheosis from The Nutcracker by Tchaikovsky is up in about 6 minutes or so with Werner Andreas Albert and the Queensland Symphony Orchestra. But first, here's organist Joseph Berger performing the Prelude and Fugue in E-flat major, Opus 99, No. 3, by Camille Saint-Saëns.

That was the final waltz and apotheosis from the Nutcracker by Peter Ilyich Tchaikovsky. Werner Andreas Albert led the Queensland Symphony Orchestra. And before that, we heard the Prelude and Fugue in E-flat major, Opus 99, No. 3 by Camille Saint-Saëns, performed by Joseph Berger. You're listening to the Musical Tapestry on ARIA Radio. The third movement from Mozart's Piano Concerto No. 27 is up right now. We'll hear Arthur Schnabel and the London Symphony Orchestra, conducted by John Barbaroli.

0: John Barbirolli led the London Symphony Orchestra with pianist Artur Schnabel. That was the third movement from the Piano Concerto No. 27 in B-flat major, Kerschel 595, Music of Mozart. This is the Musical Tapestry on ARIA Radio.
1: Here's a U.S. news update, together with sports and business news. A sweltering heat wave is forcing the temporary closure of the Great American State Fair as the 4th of July holiday weekend begins. More than 165 million people are enduring dangerous temperatures and humidity, with the mercury expected to remain near 38 degrees Celsius for several days. The extreme heat is impacting celebrations across the country as the United States marks its 250th birthday. Portugal has advanced to the last 16 of the World Cup after a late winner from Ramos against Croatia. The victory was sealed by a penalty from Cristiano Ronaldo, sparking celebrations among fans in Lisbon. A controversial video assistant referee decision ruled out a late Croatia goal, securing Portugal's survival in the tournament. OpenAI is reportedly in talks to grant the United States government a 5% stake. Meanwhile, Microsoft is eyeing another wave of layoffs that could impact 5,000 workers next week. On the economy, the national debt tracker shows taxpayers are now on the hook for over $39 trillion as of July 2, 2026. Dave Portnoy has revealed he is losing millions in a brutal Bitcoin crash. Keep listening for a world news bulletin at the top of each hour.
2: Across the United States, temperatures are varied. Boston is at 98. Chicago reports 87 and Denver 88. New York reaches 101. Los Angeles is 78, while San Francisco is 67. Seattle is 68. Here in small town Texas, it is 91. Our next look at U.S. weather will be at the bottom of the next hour.
0: Welcome back to the Musical Tapestry right here on ARIA Radio. It is Friday, July 3, and we've got the Count of Luxembourg Waltz by Franz Lehár up right now. Here's Eric Hammerstein leading the London Promenade Orchestra.

That was The Count of Luxembourg Waltz by Franz Lehár with the London Promenade Orchestra led by Eric Hammerstein. You're listening to the Musical Tapestry right here on ARIA Radio. We've got Yankee Doodle from Henri Vuitton's Souvenir of America, Opus 17, in a performance by the Tchaikovsky Chamber Orchestra. That's up in about 8 minutes. But first, the Scherzo from Dvorak's Symphony No. 7 in D minor, Opus 70. Andrei Previn conducts the Los Angeles Philharmonic.

The Tchaikovsky Chamber Orchestra performing Yankee Doodle from the Opus 17 Souvenir of America by Henri Vuitton. And before that was the Scherzo from the Symphony No. 7 in D minor, Opus 70 by Antonin Dvorak. Andre Previn conducted the Los Angeles Philharmonic. You're listening to the Musical Tapestry on ARIA Radio. We've got some music of Giacomo Puccini coming up in about 6 minutes. The Intermezzo from Manon Lescaut with Dimitri Metropoulos and the Philadelphia Orchestra. But first, Ludovico Einaudi both composed and performs I Giorni.

0: Coming up, music from Carmen. We'll hear a selection from the Planet Suite and so much more. It all begins after this check of world news and weather.
1: Here are world news headlines. Iran bids farewell to slain Supreme Leader Ali Khamenei with a colossal funeral procession as the nation prepares for days of ceremonies honoring the late leader. The funeral serves as a defiant message to President Donald Trump amidst heightened tensions. Meanwhile, international networks of men using online chat groups to drug and rape women have been uncovered by police. In a separate incident, an 11-year-old boy driving a pickup truck crashed into a group of Thai monks, killing 8 people. The United Kingdom's Prime Minister Keir Starmer has resigned, marking the end of his leadership. Police in Monaco are hunting a Ukrainian suspect believed to have been disguised as a man in connection with a bomb attack. Officials suggest the suspect may not have acted alone and spent several days observing the attack site beforehand. The investigation remains ongoing.
2: Temperatures around the globe: London at 72, Paris at 74, and Berlin at 62. Rome reaches 78. In Asia, Beijing is 81, Singapore 84, and Tokyo 70. Sydney records 47.
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0: Welcome back. We'll begin this hour with a 10-minute work from Beethoven's Symphony No. 6, his Pastoral Symphony. We'll hear the fifth movement, The Shepherd's Song, cheerful and thankful feelings after the storm. He composed and completed the Sixth Symphony in 1808. It premiered at Vienna's Theater an der Wien on December 22, 1808, the same concert as the Fifth Symphony. The finale we're about to hear follows the storm without a pause and begins with a shepherd-like clarinet call before the principal theme enters. Here's Yasha Horenstein conducting the Vienna Symphony Orchestra.
4: Aria, popular classical music, making the world a better place, one song at a time.

That was The Shepherd's Song, Thankful Feelings After the Storm, from the fifth movement from Beethoven's Symphony No. 6, here on the Aria Pops Concert. Coming up, we'll hear music from Bach, Albéniz, Prokofiev, and much more as we continue until 7 o'clock U.S. Central Time. Now music from Georges Bizet's Carmen. We'll hear the Entr'acte of Acts 3 and 4 with Michel Plasson leading the National Orchestra of the Capital of Toulouse. And we'll start with Brizarola, Songs of the Auvergne by Joseph Cantaloube. Cantaloube devoted much of his career to collecting, preserving, and arranging traditional songs from France's Auvergne region. Here's Jill Gomez performing with the Royal Liverpool Philharmonic Orchestra under the direction of Vernon Handley.

The entr'acte of Acts 3 and 4 from Carmen by Georges Bizet. Before that, Brizarola from Songs of the Auvergne by Joseph Cantaloube. Coming up in about 12 minutes, we'll have a check of news and weather here on the Aria Pops Concert. Music first from Gustav Holst's The Planets. We'll hear the opening movement, Mars, the Bringer of War, with Leopold Stokowski conducting the NBC Symphony Orchestra. We'll start with the third movement to Bach's Brandenburg Concerto No. 6. It was uniquely scored without violins. It consists of two violas, cello, violone, continuo, and others, but no violins. Here's Peter Jan Belder conducting the Musica Amphibian with the third movement to Bach's Brandenburg Concerto No. 6.

0: Mars, the Bringer of War, the first movement to the Planet Suite by Gustav Holst. Before that, the third movement to Bach's Brandenburg Concerto No. 6 here on the Aria Pops Concert. Coming up after a short break, music from The Waltz King. I'll be right back after this check of U.S. news, sports, business, and weather.
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2: Here's a U.S. news update, together with sports and business news. A sweltering heat wave is forcing the temporary closure of the Great American State Fair as the 4th of July holiday weekend begins. More than 165 million people are enduring dangerous temperatures and humidity, with the mercury expected to remain near 38 degrees Celsius for several days. The extreme heat is impacting celebrations across the country as the United States marks its 250th birthday. Portugal has advanced to the last 16 of the World Cup after a late winner from Ramos against Croatia. The victory was sealed by a penalty from Cristiano Ronaldo, sparking celebrations among fans in Lisbon. A controversial video assistant referee decision ruled out a late Croatia goal, securing Portugal's survival in the tournament. Major U.S. stock indexes closed higher on Thursday following a jobs report that eased concerns about further interest rate hikes. The Dow Jones Industrial Average rose by 350 points, while the S&P 500 and the NASDAQ Composite also posted strong gains. The positive market session was driven by a rally in technology and chipmaker stocks, with Applied Materials hitting an all-time high. Keep listening for a world news bulletin at the top of each hour.
3: A look at current temperatures across the country. Boston is at 97, Chicago 85, and Denver 89. New York reaches 101, while Los Angeles is 78 and San Francisco 68. Seattle reports 70, and here in small town Texas, it is 90. Our next look at U.S. weather will be at the bottom of the next hour.
0: Welcome back to the Aria Pops Concert. I'm Wendy Barnett, here with you playing the most popular works by the most famous composers of all time. Coming up, we'll hear music from Isaac Albéniz, Johannes Brahms, and so much more. Right now, we'll start this half hour with a work that's a little over 11 minutes long from the Waltz King, Johann Strauss II. That was his nickname, though his catalog also includes operettas, polkas, marches, and other orchestral dances. Strauss completed the Morning Papers Waltz in 1863 for the Vienna Authors and Journalists Association. It premiered at the association's Concordia Ball in Vienna on January the 12th, 1864. Strauss was conducting. Here we'll hear Karl Michalski conducting the Vienna Volksoper Orchestra with Johann Strauss II's Morning Papers, a waltz for orchestra.
1: Aria, the world's best classical music, now being broadcast to the world.

The Morning Papers Waltz by Johann Strauss II here on the Aria Pops Concert. Coming up later, we'll hear music from Edward Elgar, Mozart, Beethoven, and so much more as the Aria Pops Concert continues until 7 o'clock U.S. Central Time. Now from Sergei Prokofiev's Classical Symphony, his Symphony No. 1, let's hear the second movement. We'll hear Lauren Mazel conducting the National Orchestra of France. And we'll start with Castilla from Spanish Suite No. 1 by Isaac Albéniz. Albéniz was a virtuoso pianist whose regional portraits became central to Spanish nationalist keyboard music. Now, Castilla was originally composed for piano, not guitar. Its subtitle, Seguidillas, refers to a Spanish dance and a song form characterized by quick triple meter rhythms. Here we'll hear Castilla performed by Julian Bream and John Williams on guitar.

That was the second movement to Sergei Prokofiev's Symphony No. 1. Before that, Castilla from Isaac Albéniz's Spanish Suite No. 1. And next, an excerpt from Adagio for Strings by Samuel Barber. Here's Michael Tilson Thomas conducting the London Symphony Orchestra.

0: Welcome to the encore repeat of Wendy's show, the Aria Classical Pops Concert. Her show is presented every day from 4 until 7 a.m. U.S. Central Time, and then repeated from 4 until 7 p.m.
1: This is the Aria Pops Concert during the 5 o'clock hour, U.S. Central Time. I'm Wendy Barnett. Thank you for joining me today. Coming up, music from Ronald Binge, Beethoven, Tchaikovsky, and so much more. Right after a short break of news and weather, we'll hear a selection from Felix Mendelssohn's Scottish Symphony. I'll be right back after this brief check of world news and weather.
2: Here are world news headlines. Iran bids farewell to slain Supreme Leader Ali Khamenei with a colossal funeral procession as the nation prepares for days of ceremonies honoring the late leader. The funeral serves as a defiant message to President Donald Trump amidst heightened tensions. Meanwhile, international networks of

0: may not have acted alone and spent several days observing the attack site beforehand. The investigation remains ongoing.
1: International temperatures vary widely. London is 70, Paris 72, Berlin 61, and Rome 77. In Asia, Beijing is 81, Singapore 84, and Tokyo 71. Down under, Sydney is 47.
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3: Welcome back, and thank you for joining me. We'll begin our program this hour with a 9-minute work from Felix Mendelssohn's Symphony No. 3, the Scottish Symphony, that he composed after his travels to Scotland. We'll hear the fourth movement. Here's Herbert Blomstedt conducting the San Francisco Symphony Orchestra.
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That was the finale to Felix Mendelssohn's Symphony No. 3, the Scottish Symphony, here on the Aria Pops Concert. For this next set of music, let's begin with Edward Elgar's Pomp and Circumstance, March No. 1. He composed this in 1901, and the march eventually became a fixture of the last night of the proms and of graduation ceremonies in the United States. We'll hear Malcolm Sargent conducting the BBC Symphony Orchestra. And another BBC favorite following right after, Sailing by Ronald Binge. And it was composed in 1963 as a short orchestral waltz, and it became the music that played before BBC Radio 4's late-night shipping forecast. We'll hear Ernest Tomlinson conducting the Slovak Radio Symphony Orchestra.

That was Sailing by Ronald Binge. And before that, Edward Elgar's Pomp and Circumstance, March number 1, here on the Aria Pops Concert. Coming up in about 12 minutes, we'll have a check of U.S. news, sports, business, and weather here on Aria Radio. Do stay with us. Right now, music from Beethoven's Piano Sonata No. 14, also known the Moonlight Sonata. He composed this in 1801, and he dedicated it to Countess Giulietta Giucciardi. The finale places the work's greatest speed, and the nickname, Moonlight, was not Beethoven's. We'll hear the third movement performed by Orazio Frugoni at the piano, and let's start with the fourth movement, to Mozart's Symphony No. 41, the Jupiter Symphony. Here's Yasha Horenstein leading the Vienna Symphony Orchestra.

0: That was the third movement to Beethoven's Moonlight Sonata. Before that, the fourth movement to Mozart's Symphony No. 41, the Jupiter Symphony. After a short break, Bolero by Maurice Ravel. I'll be right back after this check of U.S. news, sports, business, and weather.
1: Here's a U.S. news update, together with sports and business news. A sweltering heat wave is forcing the temporary closure of the Great American State Fair as the 4th of July holiday weekend begins. More than 165 million people are enduring dangerous temperatures and humidity, with the mercury expected to remain near 38 degrees Celsius for several days. The extreme heat is impacting celebrations across the country as the United States marks its 250th birthday. Egypt has secured its first ever knockout stage victory at the FIFA World Cup, defeating Australia on penalty kicks. The historic win came after a dramatic match where Australia equalized in Sydney at 5 in the morning local time. Egypt fans in Cairo celebrated wildly as their team advanced. The victory marks a significant milestone for Egyptian football on the world stage. Major U.S. stock indexes closed higher on Thursday following a jobs report that eased concerns about further interest rate hikes. The Dow Jones Industrial Average rose by 350 points, while the S&P 500 and the NASDAQ Composite also posted strong gains. The positive market session was driven by a rally in technology and chipmaker stocks, with Applied Materials hitting an all-time high. Keep listening for a world news bulletin at the top of each hour.
2: Here's a look at current temperatures across the country. Boston is at 95. Chicago reports 80, while Denver is at 89. New York shows 89. Los Angeles 78, and San Francisco 66. Seattle is at 71. Locally here in small town Texas, the temperature is 89. Our next look at U.S. weather will be at the bottom of the next hour.
0: Welcome back to the Aria Pops Concert. I'm Wendy Barnett. Thank you for joining me. I'll be here with you till the top of the 7 o'clock hour when David Rowell joins us with his Daily Delights. Do stay with us. As we continue playing the most popular works by the most famous composers of all time, music coming up from Tchaikovsky, Vincenzo Bellini, Beethoven, and much more. Right now, we'll start this half hour with Bolero by Maurice Ravel. He composed it in 1928 for dancer Ida Rubinstein. It premiered as a ballet at the Paris Opera in November of 1928, and the work repeats two melodies over an essentially unchanging snare drum rhythm. Here's Daniel Barenboim conducting the Chicago Symphony Orchestra.
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Bolero by Maurice Ravel here on ARIA Radio. Continuing with ARIA Pop's concert, we'll hear music later from Beethoven's Sixth Symphony, music from Benjamin Britten, Franz Schubert, and much, much more. Right now, let's hear the third movement to Tchaikovsky's Fifth Symphony. Here's Yevgeny Marinsky conducting the Leningrad Philharmonic Orchestra.

0: composers of all time. Coming up, we'll hear music from Benjamin Britten's Simple Symphony, selections from the Corellia Suite, and music from The Waltz King. I'll be right back after world news and weather.
1: Here are world news headlines. Iran bids farewell to slain Supreme Leader Ali Khamenei with a colossal funeral procession as the nation prepares for days of ceremonies honoring the late leader. The funeral serves as a defiant message to President Donald Trump amidst heightened tensions. Meanwhile, international networks of men using online chat groups to drug and rape women have been uncovered by police. In a separate incident, an 11-year-old boy driving a pickup truck crashed into a group of Thai monks, killing 8 people. The United Kingdom's Prime Minister Keir Starmer has resigned, marking the end of his leadership. Police in Monaco are hunting a Ukrainian suspect believed to have been disguised as a man in connection with a bomb attack. Officials suggest the suspect may not have acted alone and spent several days observing the attack site beforehand. The investigation remains ongoing.
2: A look at international temperatures. London is 69, Paris is 69, Berlin is 59, and Rome is 79. In Asia, Beijing is 83, Singapore is 84, and Tokyo is 72. In Sydney, the temperature is 53.
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0: Welcome back to the Aria Pops Concert. I'm Wendy Barnett. Thank you for joining me. We'll start with a 12.5-minute work to begin this hour by Johannes Brahms. From his third symphony, here's the opening movement with Guido Cantelli conducting the NBC Symphony Orchestra.
4: Aria, the world's best classical music, now being broadcast to the world.

That was the first movement to Johannes Brahms' Symphony No. 3 here on the Aria Pops Concert. Coming up, we'll hear music from Beethoven, selections from Borodin, and much, much more as we continue until 7 o'clock U.S. Central Time. Now from Benjamin Britten's Simple Symphony, let's hear the second movement, the Playful Pizzicato, with Sir Malcolm Sargent conducting the Royal Philharmonic Orchestra. And we'll begin with Casta Diva from Act 1 of Norma by Vincenzo Bellini, with soprano Maria Callas performing with the Maggio Musicale of Florence under the direction of Tullio Serafin.

That was the second movement to Benjamin Britten's Simple Symphony. Before that, Casta Diva from Norma by Vincenzo Bellini. Coming up in about 6 minutes, we'll have a check of news and weather here on ARIA Radio. Do stay with me. Right now, the third movement to Beethoven's Pastoral Symphony No. 6, with Sergei Kuzovitsky conducting the Boston Symphony Orchestra.

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1: That was the third movement to Beethoven's Symphony No. 6 here on the Aria Pops Concert. After a short break, music from the Waltz King. I'll be right back after this check of U.S. news, sports, business, and weather.
2: Here's a U.S. news update, together with sports and business news. A brutal heat wave has forced the temporary closure of the Great American State Fair as the 4th of July holiday begins. More than 165 million people across the United States are experiencing dangerous heat and humidity. The National Weather Service reports temperatures are expected to remain at 38 degrees Celsius, or 100 degrees Fahrenheit, for several days. The extreme conditions are gripping the East Coast and Midwest. Egypt has secured its first ever knockout stage victory at the FIFA World Cup, defeating Australia on penalty kicks. The historic win came after a dramatic match where Australia equalized in Sydney at 5 in the morning local time. Egypt fans in Cairo celebrated wildly as their team advanced. The victory marks a significant milestone for Egyptian football on the world stage. The Bulls are clocking in as investors snap a 5-day losing streak on Wall Street. The Dow Jones Industrials rose 350 points to close at 52,655. The S&P 500 gained 54 points to reach 7,537, while the NASDAQ Composite added 204 points to finish at 26,244. Stocks gained as a jobs report eased fears of a rate hike risk. Tech and chipmakers led the charge, with Applied Materials hitting an all-time high. Keep listening for a world news bulletin at the top of each hour.
3: Here's a look at current temperatures across the country. Boston stands at 92, Chicago at 85, Denver 87. New York reaches 93, Los Angeles 77, and San Francisco 65. Seattle reports 72, while here in small town Texas it is 89. Our next look at U.S. weather will be at the bottom of the next hour.
1: Welcome back to the Aria Pops Concert. We'll begin now with an 8-minute work from Johann Strauss II, Roses from the South, a waltz for orchestra. Strauss assembled this waltz from melodies in one of his less successful operettas. This concert waltz ultimately outlived its theatrical source. Here's John Georgiadis conducting the London Symphony Orchestra.
0: This is Aria, popular classical music, every day and everywhere.

Roses from the South by Johann Strauss II here on the Aria Pops Concert. Thank you so much for joining me today. Coming up, music from Claude Debussy, and at the top of the hour, David Rowell joins us with his Daily Delights. Right now, music from Alexander Borodin. We'll hear In the Steppes of Central Asia. Borodin was a professional chemist who composed in his spare time. This 7-minute orchestral picture combines Russian and Central Asian melodies as a caravan crosses the steppe. We'll hear Vladimir Ashkenazy conducting the Royal Philharmonic Orchestra. And we'll start with the ballad, the second movement of the Corelia Suite by Jean Sibelius. This movement originally accompanied a scene set in Viipuri Castle in 1446, where Carl Knutsen listens to a court singer. The singer's voice is represented in the suite by the English horn. Here's Aku Kamu conducting the Helsinki Radio Symphony Orchestra with the second movement of the Corelia Suite by Jean Sibelius.

In the Steppes of Central Asia by Alexander Borodin. Before that, the second movement of the Corelia Suite by Jean Sibelius. Thank you for joining me today for the Aria Pops concert. I'm Wendy Barnett. Stay with us. Coming up in about 3 minutes, David joins us with his Daily Delights. I'll leave you today with The Girl with the Flaxen Hair from the book one of his preludes, Claude Debussy. Here's Alexis Weissenberg at the piano.

Welcome to the encore repeat of David's Daily Delights show. His show runs from 7 till 12 every morning, U.S. Central Time, and then repeats from 7 till 12 every evening.